0: on Thursday the 23rd of July. Now another 10 charges have been levelled at him relating to two more alleged sexual assault incidents which occurred on the same day and the day before. Three incidents remain under investigation. These latest two involve women being approached at both a nearby primary and secondary school. He remains remanded in custody to reappear at Melbourne Magistrates Court on November 27. Carolee Katsimbanis, Melbourne.
1: Another tobacco shop has been ram raided this morning. The offenders drove into the front of the store on High Street, Wodonga, around 5:30 before speeding off. No one was inside at the time. At this stage, it's not known if anything was stolen. A Sunshine local says the community will gather on Sunday to honour Van Viet Trong, the hero who died after coming to the aid of a shop worker. A 15-year-old boy has been charged with manslaughter. Two other boys and two 14-year-old girls have also been charged with offences. This caller, George, says the community is crying out for more police.
2: We've had three acts of so-called illegal manslaughter within the last 4 years, and unfortunately now it's a point where, you know, I empathise so much with our local Vietnamese community who gives so much to us.
1: The vigil to be held outside the Sunshine Library. In finance at the Open, the All Ordinaries down 47, our dollar 70.31 US.
3: Clear cut detailing. Premium car detailing from just $190. Heath comes to you wherever you are. Clear cut detailing.
1: Interim Carlton coach Josh Fraser says he's yet to make up his mind whether he'll put in his name for the senior coaching position. Fraser has been given extra time to decide following the death of his father. He says he'll have a discussion with the club about the position next week.
4: Just some conversations with different people just to get the full context of what the job entails. I feel like I've got a pretty good handle on all of that, but if you're in, you're all in. So I want to make sure that, you know, if it was something I was committed to going through a process, that I'm all in on that. And yeah, I'm getting close to a decision.
1: Carlton's named three additions to the extended squad of 26 for their clash with St Kilda on Sunday, including Ollie Hollins, Flynn Young and Harry Charlson. Hawthorn take on Brisbane at the Gabba tonight. Hawks welcome back Ned Reeves and Carl Amon after overcoming knee injuries. And that's the latest news and sport.
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6: I'm Claire Coulson with the latest local news and sport headlines. The Myrie community is holding a fundraising dinner at the local hall this August. Northeast Water has cut its greenhouse gas emissions by a total of 70% over the past decade. The Aubrey Little Athletic Centre is celebrating after Casper and Evie MacArthur were named in Team Victoria's under-10 cross-country squad. The pair will line up at the Australian Cross-Country Championships in Ballarat later this month. That's the latest in local news and sport.
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10: Your four-day forecast for the northeastern border. Cloudy, slight chance of a shower, 15 degrees. For the weekend tomorrow, partly cloudy, morning fog. We could have some showers tomorrow night, 16. For Sunday, cloudy, very high chance of rain, 13 degrees. And for Monday, cloudy, very high chance of rain, most likely across the day, and 13.
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We play better music variety on Star. How good is Panic at the Disco? I write sins, not tragedies. G'day, it's Karen Prater. Welcome to Friday. The weekend is almost here and there's plenty happening, even though it's going to rain a lot, especially Sunday. Thankfully, the self-made markets are at the Wodonga Exhibition Centre undercover. They start from 9 until 1. You can check it out on their Facebook page. We've got DeBarge with a fun hit wonder ready to go right after Billy Joel. This is River of Dreams on Star 92.1.

such a good pick-me-up, DeBarge, your rhythm of the night. We do this every Friday. They're called Fun Hit Wonders, a.k.a. One Hit Wonders. G'day, it's Karen on Star, heading for 15 degrees today, 16 tomorrow, and then a lot of rain Sunday, Monday and Tuesday at this stage. Van Halen, Jump, minutes away. First, it's Taylor Swift with Love Story on Star 92.1. We were

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0: 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It's James Rain with Hammerhead and Brittany, Baby One More Time. 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

0: 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Hope you're having a wonderful start to your day. To help you out, after 11, we'll get on Europe, the final countdown. Also, Glass Animals with Heatwave. And the ACCC is launching an inquiry into regional mobile coverage across Australia. Isn't that long overdue? Details coming up with Claire Coulson in Local News next.
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11: 12 degrees in Melbourne, a partly cloudy day, a top of 16. 11 o'clock. Good morning. I'm David Armstrong. The Geelong player at the centre of the club's secret concussion deal has reportedly been told his future at the Cats next year is uncertain. The Herald Sun's reporting the club has made it clear
12: that the player's contract may not be extended for next year. Meantime, former Hawthorn president Jeff Kennett says AFL Commission Chairman Craig Drummond should stand down as the matter's investigated, as he was president of Geelong when the club struck the deal 2 years ago.
13: He must come out publicly, having signed off on it himself, to say who did it within the AFL and signed off and what steps are going to be taken to make sure it doesn't happen again. Now, I don't think he's going to stand down. I don't think his mates on the commission will ask him to stand down, because this is part of the process of protecting yourself.
12: A 12-year-old boy has been airlifted to a Melbourne hospital suffering serious injuries after being hit by a car in Mildura last night. Another 12-year-old also in hospital. A 57-year-old man has been arrested. Police will allege he drove his Ford Ranger utility following the pair who were riding motorised push bikes through the Langtree Mall just after 11 o'clock. The collision also caused damage to a lighting tower in the mall. It's not yet known if the incident is linked to damage of a shop front shortly before the crash. Melbourne's Deputy Lord Mayor Roisin Campbell will replace Moira Deeming in the top spot on the Liberals' Western Metro Upper House ticket. Mrs. Deeming was disendorsed after she alleged fellow MP Matthew Guy assaulted her at a community event. She now sits in Parliament as an independent. The federal government still spending significant amounts on external consultants despite promising to curb the outsourcing. The Centre for Public Integrity has found Labor spent over $740 million on consultants last year. Over half of those funds went to management advisory services, which critics say performs the same function as the public service. The state government's Smile Squad free dental program is being expanded to cover Victoria's low-fee non-government schools. A phased rollout will see 54 additional schools taking part in the program. Health Minister Ingrid Stitt says the scheme saves parents time and money.
14: It will mean that children will be able to have access to annual dental checkups and a range of different dental services, and it can save families up to around $400 per child per year.
12: A court in the United States has fined the tech giant Meta $800 million for harming the mental health of children. The ruling in New Mexico is the latest ever against the parent company of Facebook and Instagram. In finance, the All Ordinaries down 25 points, the dollar 70.31 US.
10: Wangaratta Pump Shop, for the largest range of pumps in the northeast, including service and repairs, plus sales and service of lawnmowers, outdoor power equipment and water filtration systems.
12: The Lions' hopes of a top four finish go on the line in tonight's round 22 blockbuster against the Hawks at the Gabba. Dane Zorko and Darcy Gardner return to the Lions' back line. Zorko says Hawthorn are a quality side.
15: They're one of the red hot teams form-wise in the competition at the moment. They're stacked all across the board, and yeah, we're expecting their absolute best. They've, as I said, they've had some monstrous wins over the last month, and we need to be our absolute best tonight.
12: The Hawks have some big inclusions. Mitch Lewis, Carl Amon and Ned Reeves all returning. Former Socceroos captain Craig Foster is calling for a complete reform of world soccer's governing body, FIFA. Every nation in the European Confederation is threatening to boycott the next World Cup if Gianni Infantino is not removed as president. And that's the latest news and sports.
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10: Feel good, look great with Laurent Fine Lingerie. Sheer, enticing, sensual lingerie. 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
17: I'm Claire Colson with the latest local news and sport headlines. The Wangaratta Community Digital Hub is offering support with the upcoming online census this Tuesday, the 11th of August. Dr. Helen Haynes is welcoming the ACCC's decision to examine domestic roaming, network sharing and other options to improve mobile connectivity. The Albury Cougars are calling for players ahead of this year's Country Basketball League season. Expressions of interest are now open, with the club encouraging anyone to represent the Cougars this summer to register now. That's the latest in local news and sport.
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19: Your four-day forecast for the northeastern border. Cloudy, slight chance of a shower, 15 degrees. For the weekend tomorrow, partly cloudy, morning fog. We could have some showers tomorrow night, 16. For Sunday, cloudy, very high chance of rain, 13 degrees. And for Monday, cloudy, very high chance of rain, most likely across the day, and 13. Right now, it's 10.

Oh, it's always a delight to get on some Michael Jackson. There's Bad on Star 92.1, 100% the northeastern border. Hello there, it's Karen Prater. Hey, the Chase Cafe are raising money for the Make-A-Wish Foundation. $2 entry, two age groups up to 5 and 6 years for a colouring in competition. You'll find the info at star921.com.au. Europe on the way with the final countdown. Right now, Vanessa Carlton, 1,000 miles.

It's the best day of the week on a Fun Hit Wonder Friday. Jam and Spoon right in the night on Star. They were a German electronic duo. That song from 1991, but they also worked under the pseudonyms Tokyo Ghetto Pussy, Storm and Big Room. You might remember. Hi, it's Karen. Looking forward to Glass Animals coming up. Right now it's Dragon with Rain. We're getting plenty of it over the weekend. Hope you're making plans for indoors. I'm even going to skip hockey on Sunday. Not a good mother, but I don't feel like going for a swim.

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0: 100% the northeastern border, Star 92.1. 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We won't be suffering those for a little while yet. 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

0: We are playing better music variety right across your workday on Star 92.1. So good to have you company. Hi, it's Karen Prater. Got some brilliant songs ready to play after midday. Taylor Swift's Elizabeth Taylor, a fun hit wonder on the way from Till Tuesday, and a property at the foothills of Mount Hotham has sold for more than $50 million. Info on that on the way with Claire Coulson.
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2: 14 degrees in Melbourne, a shower or two tomorrow, a top of 16. It's 12 midday. Good afternoon, I'm Stephanie Wacklewig. Debate is continuing over Geelong's concussion scandal as an AFL coach weighs in what he would have done in his player days.
13: The Geelong player at the centre of the club's secret concussion deal has reportedly been told his future at the Cats is uncertain. The Herald Sun reports the club has made it clear that the player's contract may not be extended for next year. It comes after it was revealed AFL Commissioner Chairman Craig Drummond was president of the Geelong board when it struck the secret deal allowing the player to take all legal responsibility for concussions, an agreement which has since been scrapped. Western Bulldogs coach Luke Beveridge was asked about the agreement after last night's game. He says he may have signed a waiver relating to concussions back in his playing days.
14: That's me personally, back in the day, but I don't know what's happened. But I like to think that historically, and we're so careful with our players now, the way we train, you know, as far as the duty of care goes.
13: Well, former Hawthorn president Jeff Kennett says it's time for transparency from Craig Drummond.
15: Now, I don't think he's going to stand down. I don't think his mates on the commission will ask him to stand down because this is part of the process of...
13: Alex Riddell, Melbourne.
2: A 57-year-old man has been arrested after what looks like a deliberate chasing down of two young bike riders in Mildura. Carolee Katsimbanis reports.
16: The 12-year-old boys were riding motorised bikes down Mildura's main pedestrian mall. The man allegedly followed them driving his Ford Ranger down Langtree Mall before allegedly hitting them around 11 o'clock last night. One of the boys has been airlifted to a Melbourne hospital suffering serious injuries. The other is also in hospital. The crash caused damage to a light tower, and detectives will see whether the incident is linked to the damage of a shop front shortly beforehand. Carolee Katsimbanis, Melbourne.
2: The Salvos are angry after confirmation from Melbourne Lord Mayor Nick Rees that there is a campaign from restaurants, bars and residents to move the homeless out of the city. The charity has lost out on a $9 million funding package originally promised to them by Nick Rees in his 2024 Lord Mayoral campaign. Major Brendan Nottle says the Salvos have operated continuously since 1895 from their Bourke Street headquarters, but they will now have to close their cafe and street feeding program in September.
17: There seems to be undue pressure coming on the City of Melbourne from certain quarters to actually move us on, but more than that, to actually move on the most vulnerable.
2: But the Lord Mayor says the funding package was tendered and it's gone to St Vincent de Paul to fund Osnam House in North Melbourne, but there's no secret plan.
18: That was not a factor in the decision the council made to award the contract to Vinnie's and Osnam House. That was because they've got a new purpose-built facility, a suite of wraparound services, a meal and a bed at Osnam House.
2: Senior ministers continue to dodge questions on whether former Premier Daniel Andrews deserves a statue. A freshwater poll has found 74% of people want it dumped. Health Minister Ingrid Stitt says she's not interested in whether the statue is erected or not.
19: No, I'm not, because I have not been briefed on it, nor will I be seeking to be briefed on it. I've got a lot of other important priorities on my plate, and I think that the Victorian community would want us focused on the right things.
2: Supermarkets are facing a sardine shortage and price hikes of up to 30% as a viral sardine maxing health trend takes off. Dietitian Joel Ferran says he has no problem with it.
20: Sardine maxing is essentially getting in as many sardines as you can, so including them in all different meals across the day. So it's loading up on tinned fish, which I think is a really good trend.
2: In finance, the All Ords down 20 points, the dollar buying 70 US cents.
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2: Josh Fraser will finally sit down with Carlton next week to discuss the vacant senior coaching role. The Blues interim coach is yet to confirm whether he wants the job, despite steering the club to 9 wins from 11 games. Several candidates have already been interviewed, with Fraser delaying his decision as he mourns the loss of his father.
21: The club's given me some time, which is I appreciate, given what the last week's entailed. So, yeah, most of my thinking this week's been around the Saints, and I'll have a discussion with the club next week.
2: Port Adelaide has made two late changes to its lineup ahead of tomorrow's clash with Sydney at the SCG. Mitch Georgiadis has been withdrawn with illness, while Lockie Jones has groin tightness. Alex Van Wyk will make his AFL debut, coming into the side along with Jacob Ware. It's 12:05.
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3: I'm Claire Colson with the latest local news and sport headlines. A well-known 170-year-old cattle property, Kalbunga Station, located at the foothills of Mount Hotham, has been sold for more than $50 million. The Federal Coalition is calling on the Cabinet to direct the Foreign Investment Review Board to reject the proposed foreign-backed sale into carbon asset. Tim McCurdy has recognised Wangrata local program, Nisei's vital work supporting young people and families in the community. Nisei, in light of Homelessness Week, had an art installation in the King George Gardens to raise awareness for homelessness in the community. The Albury Cougars are calling for players ahead of this year's Country Basketball League season. That's the latest in local news and sport.

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4: Your four-day forecast for the northeastern border. Cloudy, slight chance of a shower, 15 degrees. For the weekend tomorrow, partly cloudy, morning fog. We could have some showers tomorrow night, 16. For Sunday, cloudy, very high chance of rain, 13 degrees. And for Monday, cloudy, very high chance of rain, most likely across the day, and 13.
5: Right now, it's 12.

It's the Chainsmokers and Coldplay. I love that. Something just like this on Star 92.1. Better music variety. Hello there, Karen Prater. I was just having a peruse on what is happening around the northeastern border. I didn't pick it up, but last night, Herman's Hermits performed at WPAC. Do you remember, Mrs. Brown, you've got a lovely daughter? No milk today. There's a kind of hush all over the world. Wow, they're still together and still thriving. If you caught the show, hope it was a good one. Love to hear from you. Killing Heidi on the way with Weir. Right now, Cyndi Lauper. It's Time After Time.

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It's a great pick-me-up. George Harrison, Got My Mind Set On You on Star 92.1. Hello there. Good to have you company. I hope you're hunkering down on the weekend for all the rain we're expecting Sunday. A plethora, 25 to 50 mil. It just seems to keep going up. And then Monday, for the kids heading back to school, 7 to 20 mil. Make sure you throw in umbrellas and raincoats, gumboots, the works. Fleetwood Mac still to come right now. It's Taylor with Elizabeth Taylor.

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0: A fun hit wonder from 1985 till Tuesday. Voices carry on Star 92.1. Hey, Sandy had a guess at the vault on Star Brekkie with Hobbsy today. Guessed correctly the four digits, just not in the right order. Here's some homework for you over the weekend. Jump over to star921.com.au. Check out all the guesses we've had. Write down a few combinations that haven't been guessed and you could find yourself with $500 next week in your kitty thanks to Hume Bank. It's The Vault on Star Brekkie with Hobbsy.
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0: 100% the northeastern border, Star 92.1. So good. Hey, we're catching up with Claire Coulson in just a moment. She has info on the Myrie Communities fundraiser dinner, which is happening this month in local news. And then, looking forward to getting on Bruno Mars, I Just Might. And how about the Gunners? What a classic. November Rain is on the way.
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10: If 15 degrees in Melbourne, a shower or two tomorrow, a top of 16. It's 1 o'clock. Good afternoon. I'm Stephanie Wacklewick. Three people have been arrested over a hit run in Heidelberg West last weekend, where a man was reversed over in his driveway as he tried to stop his black Honda CRV from being stolen. Detectives arrested a 51-year-old woman from Heidelberg West at a home in Narvik Crescent this morning. But as they approached the property, two people in an allegedly stolen ute in the driveway drove at them, forcing them to jump out of the way. The 68-year-old victim remains in hospital with life-threatening injuries. Two 12-year-olds are being treated in hospital, one suffering serious injuries after being hit by a car as they were allegedly riding motorised bikes through a mall in Mildura last night. A 57-year-old man has been arrested. It's alleged he followed the pair in his Ford Ranger just after 11 p.m. Detectives are investigating whether the incident is linked to the damage of a shop front shortly beforehand. The Carroll government says it won't be leaving the Salvos high and dry after the charity lost out on a $9 million funding package for the city's homeless. The funding will instead go to St Vincent de Paul to fund Osnam House in North Melbourne. Lord Mayor Nick Rees says his plan to give the money to the Salvos was derailed by a campaign by hospitality venues to move the homeless out of the city. Volunteers and Carers Minister Luba Grigorovic can understand why the Salvos' Brendan Nottall is upset.
11: I will definitely reach out to Brendan today. What Brendan does is just fantastic, and we do need the Salvos there in Melbourne.
10: The government is denying claims the US is establishing a military base in Western Australia. Federal politics reporter Nelson Scott.
12: Under the AUKUS agreement, nuclear submarines from the US and UK will be rotating through HMAS Stirling near Perth. But there are concerns the US will use the facility as its own military base. Following revelations, more than 2,000 Americans will be deployed there, nearly double what was previously claimed by Australia. The concerns are compounded by the US Navy setting up the same administrative and support framework it uses for its standard overseas bases. But Defence Minister Richard Marles says Stirling will remain under Australian control.
13: It's a rotation, so none of this is new.
12: Former Home Affairs Secretary Mike Pezzullo argues a US base is not necessarily a bad thing.
14: Bolstering our sovereignty because it says that we're stronger with a partner.
12: The first nuclear submarines will port at HMAS Stirling next year. Nelson Scott, Canberra.
10: Coles is reportedly on the verge of offshoring hundreds of back-office jobs, many moving to India. Qantas is also reportedly contemplating a similar arrangement as major companies in Australia attempt to deal with AI. In finance, the All Ords up 30 points this hour.
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10: Sydney ruckman Brodie Grundy has been ruled out of tomorrow's clash with Port Adelaide following the birth of his first child. Grundy has been replaced in the Swans lineup by Will Green, who makes his AFL debut. The Power also making a couple of late changes, ruling out Mitch Georgiadis and Lockie Jones. They've been replaced by Alex Van Wyk and Jacob Ware. Giants captain Toby Green has been cleared to play against Gold Coast on Sunday after 3 weeks out with a quad injury. Coach Adam Kingsley says Green will provide a much-needed boost for the side.
16: Yeah, it's really important for us, you know, particularly if the conditions are like their forecast, which could be a little wet. You know, he's a terrific wet weather player for us ahead of the ball. So, yeah, he's incredibly important, as we know.
10: That's the latest news and sport.
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17: I'm Claire Colson with the latest local news and sport headlines. The Myrie community is holding a fundraising dinner at the local hall this August. North East Water has cut its greenhouse gas emissions by a total of 70% over the past decade. The Aubrey Little Athletics Centre is celebrating after Casper and Evie MacArthur were named in Team Victoria's under 10 cross country squad. The pair will line up at the Australian Cross Country Championships in Ballarat later this month. That's the latest in local news and sport.
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0: Your four-day forecast for the northeastern border. Cloudy, slight chance of a shower, 15 degrees. For the weekend tomorrow, partly cloudy, morning fog. We could have some showers tomorrow night, 16. For Sunday, cloudy, very high chance of rain, 13 degrees. And for Monday, cloudy, very high chance of rain, most likely across the day, and 13. At the moment, it's 13 degrees.

Jon Bon Jovi, Blaze of Glory on Star 92.1. We play better music variety. Hello, it's Karen Prater. If you're heading to Yarrawonga and the signal gets a bit scratchy on 92.1, you can actually switch over to 88.9 FM. We boom in nice and strong. We got Bruno Mars, I Just Might, ready to play right after Bonnie, Total Eclipse of the Heart.

It is the best day of the week. Fun Hit Wonder Fridays on Star with Naked Eyes. Always something there to remind me from 1984. Thank you so much for your company. Get ready for a wet weekend. A possible late shower tomorrow. Quite mild, 16 degrees. But then Sunday, 13, 25 to 50 mil of rain. Make sure you have plans for indoors. Maybe go see the new Spider-Man movie. That's a good idea. Pop into Wang Cinemas. The Cutting Crew on the way. Right now, the Gunners. This is November Rain. It's an absolute anthem.

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0: What a song. Miley Cyrus, See You Again on Star. Hi, it's Karen on International Beer Day, which is perfect timing being a Friday. You might be hitting your local brewery. It might be Black Dog Brewery in Tamanic or Old Faithful's Brew Bar in Faithful Street in Wangaratta. Maybe you'll head to Beechworth to Bridge Road Brewers. Get behind your local brewery and what an excuse on International Beer Day. Plenty of great songs still to come because we play better music variety on Star.
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0: We play better music variety all day on Star 92.1. Hope you're having a fabulous Friday. We're going to catch up with Claire Coulson. She has info on how you can get support to fill out the online census Tuesday night. Local news is on the way. And then Nata is ready with Katy Perry's Teenage Dream and Billy Joel's Uptown Girl. Have a wonderful day, wonderful weekend. Stay dry.
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8: 16 degrees in Melbourne, a shower or two tomorrow, a top of 16. It's 2 o'clock. Good afternoon, I'm Stephanie Wackelwig. The search continues for two machete-wielding thugs who attacked a 17-year-old schoolboy in Wantirna Reserve, leaving him for dead. The teenager was sitting on his e-bike when he was set upon in June. He's since undergone a series of surgeries after he was slashed several times. Senior Sergeant Samuel Beard says it was a merciless attack.
9: Oh, it's absolutely cowardly. They think they're tough. There is no toughness in what they've done. They're absolute cowards to then take his bike, his phone, and just leave while he has to seek assistance and refuge from passers-by.
8: Two women and a man from Heidelberg West have been arrested following a hit run which saw a man reversed over in his driveway. The man was trying to stop his black Honda CRV from being carjacked last weekend and remains in hospital, having suffered life-threatening injuries. Officers say they had to jump out of the way as they approached a home in Narvik Crescent this morning, with two people in the driveway sitting in an allegedly stolen ute, then driving at them before losing control, crashing into a wall and ramming a police car. Two women aged 18 and 51 and a 41-year-old man have been arrested. 10 days into the job and the opposition has lashed out at new Premier Ben Carroll, describing him as just another Labor fraud. The Premier hasn't faced the media since the release of Wednesday's anti-corruption report embroiling former Premier Daniel Andrews and the Firefighters Union. Liberal attack dog Matthew Guy says he's simply not up to the job.
10: I've seen plenty of premiers through this parliament and this one ain't up to the job. His first test within the first 10 days, he's failed on integrity, he's failed on cracking down on corruption. We don't know where he stands with the big build.
8: A former AFL Players Association president says Geelong must face an independent tribunal over its secret concussion contract. The Herald Sun reports the player at the centre of the deal has reportedly been told his future at the Cats next year is uncertain and his contract may not be extended. Pressure is also mounting on AFL Commission Chairman Craig Drummond to stand down. He was president of Geelong at the time. Two-hour-long delays are impacting some services at Sydney Airport due to air traffic control issues. The federal government's Air Services Agency is being investigated after two planes were accidentally cleared to collide. This passenger has told Seven pilots are blaming the control tower.
11: I said there's a one-and-a-half-hour delay caused by air traffic control. I could imagine if you're a frequent traveller, these sorts of delays trying to get to your destination are just ridiculous.
8: Time performance should improve this afternoon. In finance, the All Ords down 5 points, the dollar buying 70 US cents.
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8: Carlton interim coach Josh Fraser insists he's focused on process over results ahead of Sunday's clash with St Kilda. It's a crucial encounter for both sides as they fight to secure a wild card final spot. But Fraser says they aren't getting caught up in the hype.
13: We attach ourselves to a process around this game and not get too outcome driven. I just think this club may be historically has ridden the wave, and I just look at where we're at and I think we've got so much work in front of us still.
8: Meantime, Fraser will sit down with the Blues next week to discuss whether he's interested in continuing as coach next year. He has exceeded expectations since replacing Michael Voss, overseeing 9 wins from 11 games. And a blow for the Swans ahead of tomorrow's clash against the Power, Brody Grundy ruled out for personal reasons. That's the latest news and sport.
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14: I'm Claire Colson with the latest local news and sport headlines. The Wangaratta Community Digital Hub is offering support with the upcoming online census this Tuesday, the 11th of August. Dr. Helen Haynes is welcoming the ACCC's decision to examine domestic roaming, network sharing and other options to improve mobile connectivity. The Albury Cougars are calling for players ahead of this year's Country Basketball League season. Expressions of interest are now open, with the club encouraging anyone to represent the Cougars this summer to register now. That's the latest in local news and sport.
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15: Your four-day forecast for the northeast and border. Partly cloudy with light winds for the rest of your afternoon and evening. Down to a low of 3 degrees overnight before a partly cloudy day tomorrow. The chance of morning fog, a medium chance of showers in the evening and a top of 16 degrees. For Sunday, cloudy, very high chance of rain, a top of 13 degrees. And for Monday, cloudy, very high chance of rain and a top of 12 degrees. Right now, it's 13 degrees.

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2: I'm going under in this time. I fear there's no one to save me. This all or nothing really got away. You're driving me crazy.

92.1 Star FM, Nader with you across the northeast and border for this Friday afternoon. Well done, everybody. We made it to Friday. Hopefully you got your feet up on the desk, some Star FM banging through the speakers and you're just relaxing. Hopefully your job is good, unlike a politician who admitted that he was not having a good time. We'll chat about that today. Also take a look back at what happened on this day. Look back to last night's AFL game, the rest of the weekend's games, plus also controversy surrounding the AFL at the moment. Also check in with Hobbsy, find out what he got up to on breakfast this morning. And of course, plenty of great music for you as well, including some fun hit wonders, one from Sparks, not too far away. Some Katy Perry to play for you right now. It's Roxette, Dangerous. 92.1 Star FM.

92.1 Star FM, Nader with you for the drive home. And I was hopeful. I really was hopeful that Hobbsy was going to give away $500 cash this morning. It didn't happen, unfortunately, but that's, well, I guess it's good news for you because the opportunity still exists. Sandy had a go at the vault today, 8429. They are all the correct numbers, just not in the correct order. Your chance, well, you'll have to wait till Monday. $500 on the line thanks to Hume Bank, plus a double pass to the Wang Cinema just for having a go. The vault returns Monday with Hobbsy on Star.

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0: 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Claire Coulson's got your local news headlines, including details on a well-known cattle property that has been sold for an eye-watering figure. Local MP Tim McCurdy has recognised a Wangaratta local program, and the Albury Cougars are calling for players ahead of this year's Country Basketball League season. Get all the details next with Claire Coulson in your local news on Star.
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12: 15 degrees in Melbourne, a shower or two tomorrow, a top of 16. It's 3 o'clock. Good afternoon, I'm Stephanie Wacklewick. Four youths charged over the death of Sunshine shopkeeper Van Viet Trong are free on bail. Two boys, aged 12 and 13, were allowed back onto the streets earlier this week. The others, two 14-year-old girls, have also been freed. A 15-year-old boy who faces a manslaughter charge remains on remand. Three people have been arrested over a hit-run in Heidelberg West, where a man was reversed over in his driveway as he tried to stop a carjacking. Carolee Katsimbanis reports.
13: The 68-year-old victim remains in hospital with life-threatening injuries. There's still no sign of his black Honda CR-V. Very early this morning, detectives executed a search warrant at a home in Narvik Crescent, arresting a 51-year-old Heidelberg West woman. But as they approached the property, two people sitting in an allegedly stolen ute in the driveway drove straight at them, forcing the officers to jump out of the way before the pair lost control, crashing into a wall and allegedly ramming a police car. A 41-year-old man and a 10-year-old woman, both from Heidelberg West, have been arrested. The investigation continues. Carolee Katsimbanis, Melbourne.
12: Ben Carroll has been accused of doing a disappearing act by failing to deal with the fallout from the Operation Richmond anti-corruption report. The Premier hasn't faced the media since the release of the report on Wednesday, which implicated former Premier Daniel Andrews and the Firefighters Union. The Opposition's Matthew Guy says the Premier is in hiding.
14: We don't know where he stands on the suburban rail loop. He's failed the test on integrity. We don't know where he stands on cracking down on union corruption. You know, this guy is just another Labor fraud. Says one thing, does another.
12: Both the federal government and the opposition have dismissed claims the US has established a naval base in Perth. More than 2,000 Americans are set to support nuclear submarine operations at HMAS Stirling. The US has also established a naval support service for the site, prompting speculation it intends to use the facility as a base. But Shadow Defence Minister James Patterson has told News 24, Stirling has a distinctly Australian flavour.
15: I was at HMAS Stirling recently. There's an Australian commanding officer. It is Australians who control who comes on and off the base. The mess serves Australian food. It is genuinely an Australian base with an enduring US presence.
12: Roughly 250 flights have been delayed at Sydney Airport due to issues at the control tower. Airlines fear today may be the worst day for delays in 6 months, with some services running 2 hours late. The federal government's Air Services Agency admits it did hold up planes earlier, but claims flights should be back on time this afternoon. In finance, the All Ords flat this hour.
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12: Craig Bellamy has confirmed he will continue as Melbourne Storm coach next season, but concedes it might be his last. There had been speculation over Bellamy's coaching future after he was diagnosed with a neurodegenerative disorder. Carlton interim coach Joss Fraser insists he is getting closer to a decision on whether he wants the job full-time. Fraser has won 9 out of 11 matches in charge and says he will discuss the role with Blues leaders next week.
17: I'd like to think it's as simple as just saying, yeah, I'm all in, and I've spoken previously, I'm very ambitious about being a senior coach. It's now the opportunity for me to take all the information on board, and if I put my hand up, then I am all in. It's been a considered approach in that way, and if I don't put my hand up, there'll be a reason for that.
12: That's the latest news and sport.
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18: I'm Claire Colson with the latest local news and sport headlines. A well-known 170-year-old cattle property, Kalbunga Station, located at the foothills of Mount Hotham, has been sold for more than $50 million. The Federal Coalition is calling on the Cabinet to direct the Foreign Investment Review Board to reject the proposed foreign-backed sale into carbon asset. Tim McCurdy has recognised Wangrata Local Program, NISAE's vital work supporting young people and families in the community. Nisei, in light of Homelessness Week, had an art installation in the King George Gardens to raise awareness for homelessness in the community. The Albury Cougars are calling for players ahead of this year's Country Basketball League season. That's the latest in local news and sport.
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0: Your four-day forecast for the northeast and border. Partly cloudy with light winds for the rest of your afternoon and evening. Down to a low of 3 degrees overnight before a partly cloudy day tomorrow. The chance of morning fog, a medium chance of showers in the evening and a top of 16 degrees. For Sunday, cloudy, very high chance of rain, a top of 13 degrees. And for Monday, cloudy, very high chance of rain and a top of 12 degrees. Right now it's 15 degrees.

92.1 Star FM, the Divinals, Pleasure and Pain. I tell you what, it'd be a pleasure to score our Mount Hotham giveaway. From Monday, Hobbsy's going to give you details on how you can score this fantastic prize worth $5,500. Now, the pain comes in perhaps after you've taken a few falls and landed on your backside three or four times and you can no longer tie your shoes up. But I think it's worth it. I really do. Especially when the trip to Hotham is paid for. Thank you very much. Tune in to Hobbsy from 6 on Monday for details on how you can head to Mount Hotham.

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1: Remember when answering machine messages were a thing? That's De La Soul. Ring, ring, ring. A fun hit wonder on Star. Oh, and I approve. Nader with you this afternoon on 92.1 Star FM. I hope you're having a fantastic Friday. One particular MP was not having a great day, and I'll talk about that after the Black Sorrows. This is Chained to the Wheel on Star.

0: The better music variety across the northeast and border, the Cardigans Loveful, 92.1 Star FM. It's Nader with you for the drive home, and a Canberra or ACT MP has got himself in a little bit of hot water. He's not just any old MP, he's the deputy leader. Now, he was having a frustrating day at work, and I'm sure it doesn't matter what job you do, you can always have those days when you think, what am I doing with my life? This particular deputy leader called Mark Parton, I'm sure he's called Dolly, he was sitting in like, it was like a budget estimates thing, something that was very boring, and he sent out a text message that basically just said that. Geez, my job is... He didn't use the word geez. He used another word. But geez, my job is boring. Want to swap. Now, I think that's fair enough. I would imagine those things are pretty boring. It is alleged, though, that he did send it to a lady of the night, if you know what I mean. Now, that's where this story gets a little bit more interesting. That allegation, he says, is false. But nonetheless, interesting to see that even politicians have those days when they think, I really should go and find myself another job. Oh, a better nickname for Mark Parton. Beg ya. Yeah, that works.
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It's Cher. Coming up to 4 o'clock, we've got news, sport and weather on the way. More details on this AFL concussion waiver saga. And Claire Colson's got your local news headlines. 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Opa!

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14: 15 degrees in Melbourne, a shower or two tomorrow, a top of 16. It's 4 o'clock. Good afternoon, I'm Stephanie Wackluig. Members of the Vietnamese community say they are completely broken after four of the youths charged over the fatal attack on Sunshine shopkeeper Van Viet Trong were freed on bail. A 15-year-old boy facing manslaughter charges remains in custody, but two boys aged 12 and 13 and two 14-year-old girls were freed earlier this week. Yen, New Mr. Trong and has told Jackie Felgate he was loved by people across the Vietnamese and the Sunshine community.
15: All of us are absolutely broken at this stage, where we feel defeated and completely helpless with what's happened. He has been part of the Vietnamese community, Sunshine, for so long. All of us had some dealings with him at his shop. You know, I've gone there to buy my groceries, taken my kids in there, and he's just lovely. We all treat him like an uncle.
14: A schoolboy who was brutally attacked with machetes says he thought he was going to die. Dennis O'Kane reports.
16: The boy's attackers remain on the run after he was knocked from his e-bike and attacked several times in a Wantirna reserve in June. It was an attack described by Senior Constable Samuel Beard as cowardly and brutal.
17: Viciously attack them with a weapon, leaving them injuries requiring hospitalisation. It's just unthinkable.
16: The victim, who's just turned 18, says his attackers chased him down, yelling, "Kill him, kill him."
18: After they left, I just knew that it was bad because I could hear my back squelching when I moved it. I'd move it and just be like, squelch, squelch, squelch.
16: The teenager, who doesn't want to be named, underwent surgery for his wounds. Dennis O'Kane, Melbourne.
14: The state government has ordered poultry farms with more than 50 birds to be placed under housing orders in a bid to protect the industry from bird flu. The order will impact on free-range farms and is expected to last for 14 days. There have been a further 20 positive cases of bird flu, all in Greater Crested Terns in the state southwest around Portland and Nelson. There are now 175 confirmed detections in Australia. All travellers are being urged to brace for domestic delays for the rest of the day due to air traffic control issues in Sydney. The federal government's air services agency restricted planes for several hours, triggering delays of more than 2 hours. Airlines for Australia CEO Stephen Beckett says more than 250 planes were held up leaving Sydney.
19: Those planes are running behind time. They're in the wrong place at the wrong time. And so there'll be delays throughout the day. So while the restrictions are removed in Sydney right now, and planes can depart and land, those delays were baked in hours ago.
14: In finance, the All Ords down at 9 points this hour.
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14: A decision on Josh Fraser's coaching future at Carlton is just days away. Jordan Tunbridge reports.
21: Josh Fraser is yet to decide whether he wants the Carlton coaching job, the club giving him extra time as he mourns the loss of his father last week.
22: Which I appreciate, given what the last week's entailed, so I'll have a discussion with the club next week.
21: The Blues have been interviewing other candidates as Fraser enjoys an excellent run of 9 wins from 11 games as caretaker coach.
22: Now the opportunity for me to take all the information on board, and if I put my hand up, then I am all in. It's been a considered approach in that way, and if I don't put my hand up, there'll be a reason for that.
21: Carlton faces St Kilda at Marvel Stadium on Sunday night in a clash that could shape both clubs' finals hopes. Jordan Tunbridge, Melbourne.
14: Brody Grundy has been ruled out of Sydney's clash with Port Adelaide for personal reasons. The star ruckman replaced in the lineup by Will Green, who makes his AFL debut. That's the latest news and sport.
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23: I'm Claire Colson with the latest local news and sport headlines. The Myrie community is holding a fundraising dinner at the local hall this August. Northeast Water has cut its greenhouse gas emissions by a total of 70% over the past decade. The Aubrey Little Athletics Centre is celebrating after Casper and Evie MacArthur were named in Team Victoria's under 10 cross country squad. The pair will line up at the Australian Cross Country Championships in Ballarat later this month. That's the latest in local news and sport.
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2: Your four-day forecast for the northeast and border. Partly cloudy with light winds for the rest of your afternoon and evening. Down to a low of 3 degrees overnight before a partly cloudy day tomorrow. The chance of morning fog, a medium chance of showers in the evening and a top of 16 degrees. For Sunday, cloudy, very high chance of rain, a top of 13 degrees. And for Monday, cloudy, very high chance of rain and a top of 12 degrees. Right now, it's 15 degrees.
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2: When your legs don't work like they used to before, and I can't sweep you off of your feet,

Ed Sheeran on 92.1 Star FM. Nader with you this afternoon. And the AFL in a little bit of hot water, particularly the Geelong Football Club. Lots of people pointing the fingers and saying, well, I didn't know about this. This concussion waiver scandal. This is pretty horrific. Basically, a player, well, it's alleged that a player has signed a waiver to say, well, I will play regardless of the possible health implications from concussions moving forward in the future. Now, you're not allowed to do this. There is a collective bargaining agreement that is already in place that for situations like this that covers players' health and well-being and all things like that. So Geelong with questions to answer, the AFL with questions to answer. The Doggies got a few questions to answer as well after a disappointing night last night at Marvel Stadium. We'll look back to that game and preview the rest of the matches for round 22 after Don Henley. This is Boys of Summer on Star.

You too, where the streets have no name on 92.1 Star FM. Well, we were joining in the chorus last night, at least I was. My brother certainly wasn't, he's a Doggies fan. When the Roos beat the Dogs at Marvel Stadium last night, they're showing signs, aren't they, the Roos? I'm sure Roos fans would love to see a little more speedy development for their team, but I'm sure they're very happy with the win last night. Paul Curtis put on a masterclass. I think it was 4 or 5 goals he kicked last night. So a fantastic performance by him and Georgie Wardlaw, who is fast becoming one of my favourite AFL players. A big game last night and some more big games to come for the rest of round 22. We'll preview those after Pink. This is Get the Party Started on Star.

0: It's a fun hit wonder on 92.1 Star FM. We do them every Friday. It's 38 special with Second Chance. Nader with you for the drive home. A very nervous Nader. I am a Hawthorne supporter, and we've got the Brisbane Lions tonight at the Gabba, the second match of round 22. And can everyone just please stop riding off the Lions? You know what happens when you ride off or underestimate a team? They bounce back. So that's probably going to happen tonight against the Hawks at the Gabba. Big game, that one, no doubt about it. Another big game tomorrow at the MCG sees Melbourne host the Fremantle Dockers. Melbourne trying to cement their spot in the finals, and Fremantle, well, they've already done that, so maybe they'll be resting a few players. Who knows? The AFL will have something to say about that, I'm sure. Sydney will host Port Adelaide at the SCG. It is the Cats taking on Essendon at GMHBA Stadium, who will win by 1,000 points. Adelaide will do the same against Richmond at Adelaide Oval Saturday night before the Battle of the Expansion Teams, neither of which is doing very well on Sunday. GWS take on Gold Coast. West Coast host Collingwood, and I'm sure the Pies will be resting a few as well. And then we get another peak at the end of round 22, a big clash between St Kilda and Carlton, both teams trying to cement a spot in the wild card section of the finals, and I can't wait for this one. Sunday night, 7:20, Saints hosting the Blues at Marvel Stadium.
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3: 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Open late. Deals so good they should be illegal. This is where your weekend actually begins. So don't be the mate who rocks up empty-handed. Be the hero who fills the esky. Come find out why they say the party starts here. 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
7: 15 degrees in Melbourne, a shower or two tomorrow, a top of 17. It's 5 o'clock. Good afternoon, I'm Stephanie Wackleweg. Geelong has been asked by the AFL to explain a secret agreement requiring a player to assume legal risk for any future brain injury. The Cats have since removed the waiver, noting the player continues to acknowledge potential risks. Chief Executive Steve Hocking admits he authorised the controversial deal.
8: Yes, absolutely, and I take responsibility for the fact that we didn't lodge it with the AFL and the PA. There's no reason, it was just a misstep in the process. I have received a letter, please explain, from the AFL in relation to this matter, so we'll deal with that over the coming days.
7: The state opposition says the four youths charged over the fatal attack on Sunshine shopkeeper Van Viet Trong would still be in custody if it were in government. The youngest, two boys aged 12 and 13, were freed this week, along with two 14-year-old girls. A 15-year-old boy remains in custody facing manslaughter charges. Shadow Police Minister Brad Batten says it's another example of bail laws failing community expectations.
9: Violent offenders do not belong on the street. We would have break bail, face jail, and we'll send a very clear message to the courts that violent offenders do not deserve to go home, and particularly when the allegation leads to someone dying.
7: Police have renewed calls for help in tracking down two callous machete-armed thugs who stalked and attacked a 17-year-old schoolboy in a Wantirna reserve in June. The boy, who hasn't been named, has spent time in and out of hospital since the attack, suffering stab wounds to his back and shoulders. Senior Constable Samuel Beard says the offenders hid in the bushes before jumping the boy.
10: Oh, it's absolutely cowardly. They think they're tough. There is no toughness in what they've done. They're absolute cowards to then take his bike, his phone, and just leave while he has to seek assistance and refuge from passers-by.
7: Poultry farmers in Victoria are being forced to house their birds as cases of bird flu continue to climb. The order, which replaces a voluntary code, applies to farms with more than 50 birds and will initially last for 14 days. Agriculture Minister Michaela Settle says the government is also moving to avoid shortages of eggs and poultry.
11: We're working proactively to make sure that eggs and poultry are protected and that Victorians can continue to afford and find them on the shelves.
7: The Commonwealth Bank is facing a union fight over an app which tracks its employees. CBA requires staff to download an app which tells the bank where they are located in the building. It can also track how much they participate in team meetings and when they're away from their computer. In finance, the All Ords down 7 points at the close.
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7: A major blow to the Western Bulldogs' hopes of playing finals. Scans have confirmed Tim English suffered damage to his MCL. The ruckman is expected to be sidelined for the rest of the home and away season. Josh Fraser will finally sit down with Carlton next week to discuss potential interest in the senior coaching role. The Blues giving their inform interim coach extra time to make a decision while mourning the loss of his father. Melbourne Storm coach Craig Bellamy has confirmed he will continue coaching in 2027. There's been speculation over his future after being diagnosed with a brain condition.
13: Well, I'll be coaching next year, but yeah, I think that might be the end, but we'll see what happens.
7: Socceroos winger Awa Mabil has signed with Melbourne City after a decade playing in Europe. That's the latest news and sport.
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14: I'm Claire Colson with the latest local news and sport headlines. The Wangaratta Community Digital Hub is offering support with the upcoming online census this Tuesday, the 11th of August. Dr. Helen Haynes is welcoming the ACCC's decision to examine domestic roaming, network sharing and other options to improve mobile connectivity. The Albury Cougars are calling for players ahead of this year's Country Basketball League season. Expressions of interest are now open, with the club encouraging anyone to represent the Cougars this summer to register now. That's the latest in local news and sport.
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2: Your four-day forecast for the northeast and border. Partly cloudy with light winds for the rest of your afternoon and evening. Down to a low of 3 degrees overnight before a partly cloudy day tomorrow. The chance of morning fog, a medium chance of showers in the evening and a top of 16 degrees. For Sunday, cloudy, very high chance of rain, a top of 13 degrees. And for Monday, cloudy, very high chance of rain and a top of 12 degrees. Currently, it's 14 degrees.
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Backstreet Boys, Larger Than Life, 92.1 Star FM, the station bringing you the chance to win a trip to the snow. Now, we've been giving away lots of prizes lately. 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

said, are you gonna be my girl? It's 1, 2, 3, take my hand and come with me, because you look so fine that I really wanna make you mine. 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Come on and get your kicks. 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

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It's Swing Out Sister with Breakout on 92.1 Star FM. Nader with you for the drive home. And in just a moment, I'm going to take a look back at what happened on this day with a milestone moment that happened 168 years ago between two private Melbourne schools. Details coming up after Robbie Williams. This is Let Me Entertain You on Star.

0: 12 to 12 by Somba. It's the better music variety across the northeast and border on 92.1 Star FM. And today we are celebrating a big anniversary. Back in 168 years ago, if you don't mind, the first game of Aussie rules football took place. Now, aside from pies costing an exorbitant amount even then, the contest in 1858 was between Scotch College and Melbourne Grammar School. The game, though, pretty unrecognisable. Goalposts were almost a mile apart, and it was played near the site of today's MCG with 40 players per side. At a Fleetwood Mac band meeting back in 1987, Lindsay Buckingham blew up at his bandmates and quit the group. This forced them to tour without him in support of their latest album, Tango in the Night, which of course featured this song, Everywhere. Thankfully, he rejoined the band in 1997 before being sacked again. Charlize Theron is celebrating her birthday today. The South African actress is celebrating the big 5-0.
1: Like 3% of the world's population speaks Afrikaans.
2: Yeah.
1: So you have a pretty good shot that
2: absolutely
1: nobody is going to understand you.
2: Yeah.
1: So I took a flight to New York, and this guy was very rude. He kind of like pushed, we were trying to get our luggage at the carousel, and my mom and I just like ripping into him. Mm. Thinking that he couldn't understand a word. And he just turned around and just looked at us. And he was like, yeah, I can't always wear what you'll say, wear.
0: That's what happened on this day.
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10: 12 degrees in Melbourne, a shower or two tomorrow, a top of 17. It's 6 o'clock. Good evening, I'm Stephanie Wacklewig. The AFL player at the centre of the secret concussion scandal has identified himself. Jordan Tunbridge reports.
11: Jake Colajasny has confirmed he was the Geelong player who signed the controversial concussion waiver after days of speculation over his identity. In a statement, the 30-year-old Premiership player says he's disappointed his confidential medical information has become public, but insists he's healthy and feeling good. Cat CEO Steve Hocking admits the club should have notified the AFL of the side agreement, limiting their legal liability of future brain injuries to the player involved.
12: There's no reason. It was just a misstep in the process. I have received a letter, please explain, from the AFL in relation to this matter.
11: Jordan Tunbridge, Melbourne.
10: Members of the Vietnamese community say they are now living in fear after four of the youths charged over the fatal attack on Sunshine shopkeeper Van Viet Trong were freed on bail. A 15-year-old boy facing manslaughter charges remains in custody, but two boys aged 12 and 13 and two 14-year-old girls were freed earlier this week. Yen knew Mr. Trong and has told Jackie Felgate they are broken and they are frustrated.
13: This is exactly the fear that we've had. And honestly, when I, you know, was looking into this, I knew that was going to be the outcome because that's exactly how it has been with youth crime. They will go on bail for whatever crimes they've made, and the victims and the community are the ones that are suffering.
10: A 12-year-old boy remains in a Melbourne hospital after he was allegedly deliberately mowed down by a ute in Mildura's Mall last night. His 12-year-old friend is also in hospital. Police allege a 57-year-old man in a Ford Ranger followed the boys on motorised bikes down the Langtree Mall around 11 p.m. The collision also caused damage to a lighting tower at the mall. It's not yet known if the incident is linked to the damage of a shopfront shortly before the crash. Poultry producers will be forced to house their birds in a move by the state government to help stem the spread of cases of bird flu. The order will affect farms with more than 50 birds. Victoria's Chief Veterinary Officer Graham Cook says new detections of bird flu in coastal areas has prompted the stepped-up response.
14: The reason why we're introducing a precautionary housing requirement is because within distance of our coastline, we do have a large amount of poultry industry.
10: Beloved Australian television personality and the original host of children's show Here's Humphrey, Ian Fairweather, has died at the age of 86. The ABC reports a family spokesman said the popular presenter passed away at Gosford Hospital in New South Wales after suffering a fall. In finance, the dollar buying 70 US cents.
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10: Josh Fraser will finally sit down with Carlton next week to discuss the vacant senior coaching role. The Blues interim coach is yet to confirm whether he wants the job despite steering the club to 9 wins from 11 games. Several candidates have already been interviewed, with Fraser delaying his decision as he mourns the loss of his father.
16: The club's given me some time, which is I appreciate, given what the last week's entailed. So, yeah, most of my thinking this week's been around the Saints, and I'll have a discussion with the club next week.
10: Carlton takes on St Kilda at Marvel Stadium on Sunday. Saints defender Jack Silvani will face his former side despite concerns over a shoulder injury. Tonight, Brisbane hosts Hawthorne at the Gabba in a battle between third and fifth on the ladder. And scans have revealed Tim English could miss the rest of the Western Bulldogs' home and away season due to an MCL injury. That's the latest news and sport.
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0: Your 4-day forecast for the northeast and border, staying cloudy overnight to end your Friday tonight and hitting a low of 2 degrees. Heading into your weekend, tomorrow's Saturday, partly cloudy, chance of morning fog, medium chance of showers in the evening with a top of 16 degrees. Sunday's cloudy with a very high chance of rain and a top of only 13 degrees. And similar Monday, cloudy, very high chance of rain with a top of 13. Right now, it's 12 degrees.

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6: Good evening,
0: National
6: I'm Chelsea Bowden. The opposition says the Albanese government is all over the shop when it comes to immigration. Home Affairs Minister Tony Burke postponed a speech on Thursday in which he was planning to flag migration cuts. It's believed Mr. Burke was overruled by some of his cabinet colleagues. Liberal Senator Jane Hume says the government is gripped by policy paralysis.
7: Now their cabinet is divided. Do they want more migrants? Do they want fewer migrants? If they want fewer migrants, how are they going to get there? There is no clear pathway to reducing the migration numbers, even down to their own targeted levels.
6: The government says the US Navy will decide how long its submarines are deployed at a West Australian base. Federal politics reporter Nelson Scott.
8: As part of the AUKUS arrangement, Perth's HMAS Stirling will from next year play host to five American and British nuclear submarines. But there are concerns the US will use the site as its own military base after it established the same administrative framework work it uses for its other overseas facilities and doubled the number of deployed personnel. Defence Minister Richard Marles claims Stirling will remain an Australian base, but the US will determine how long each sub stays there.
9: That is going to vary from submarine to submarine.
8: The opposition's James Patterson echoed his sentiments.
10: Genuinely an Australian base with an enduring US presence.
8: Some security experts argue the US would inevitably operate out of Stirling in the event of a regional conflict. Nelson Scott, Canberra.
6: Around 250 flights have been delayed at Sydney's domestic airport due to issues at the control tower. Airlines fear today may be the worst day for delays in 6 months, with some services running 2 hours late. Police are investigating the circumstances of a fatal dog attack in Sydney's southwest. A 23-year-old man was found dead at a rural property. Authorities are trying to work out if he was breaking into a property when 8 dogs attacked him. 3 people, including 2 teenagers, have been charged after a teenager was seriously assaulted in North Queensland. Police allege the 17-year-old victim was located in bushland by members of the public, tied to a tree. And poultry farmers in Victoria are being forced to house their birds as cases of bird flu continue to climb. The order, which replaces a voluntary code, applies to farms with more than 50 birds and will initially last for 14 days. Agriculture Minister Michaela Settle says the government is also moving to avoid shortages of eggs and poultry.
11: We're working proactively to make sure that eggs and poultry are protected and that Victorians can continue to afford and find them on the shelves.
6: In finance, one Australian dollar is buying around 70 US cents.
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6: The Panthers are fighting to tighten their grip on the NRL's minor premiership tonight with a win over the Warriors in Auckland. But a short time ago, the Warriors led 20-0. In the later game, Bulldogs bench weapon Satili Tupanua will make his return from a hamstring injury in their clash against the Roosters. Coach Cameron Seraldo says the former Rooster has been his side's best forward this season.
12: We've done well the last few weeks, but we've known that it'd be great when we have Satili back on the field, and just watching him out there training last night gave everyone a little bit of excitement, and looking forward to him coming off the bench.
6: Fullback James Tedesco has been ruled out for the Chooks. And in the AFL, the Lions need a win over the inform Hawks tonight at the Gabba as they fight for top four positioning late in the home and away season. That's the latest news and sport.
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13: Your four-day forecast for the northeast and border, staying cloudy overnight to end your Friday tonight and hitting a low of 2 degrees. Heading into your weekend, tomorrow Saturday, partly cloudy, chance of morning fog, medium chance of showers in the evening with a top of 16 degrees. Sunday's cloudy with a very high chance of rain and a top of only 13 degrees. And similar Monday, cloudy, very high chance of rain with a top of 13. Right now, it's 8 degrees.

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1: Oi, Wangaratta! The Premix King is now in town. Parfitt Road, right next to Spotlight. Come grab all your party essentials. They've got enough to sink a footy team, but still have leftovers for the afters. Open late. Deals so good they should be illegal. This is where your weekend actually begins. So don't be the mate who rocks up empty-handed. Be the hero who fills the esky. Come find out why they say the party starts here. And remember, if you're not shopping the Premix King, you're getting ripped off.
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3: Hello, I'm Chelsea Bowden. The Albanese government says it's having constructive discussions with the Coalition and Greens over its gambling reforms. Labor is struggling to get its measures passed, which would clamp down on the number of betting ads aired on TV, radio and online. But the opposition and Greens argue the reforms are still too weak. Communications Minister Annika Wells says they strike the right balance.
4: I'm having constructive discussions with both the Shadow Communications Minister for the Coalition and the Shadow Communications Spokesperson for the Greens. We'll keep those discussions going. We'd love to see this passed.
3: One Nation claims the federal government is intimidated by its hard stance on migration as the party continues to surge in the polls. Leader Pauline Hanson has pledged to end a skilled migration scam and has reiterated calls to cap Australia's annual intake at 130,000. The comments follow Home Affairs Minister Tony Burke postponing a key speech where he was set to announce migration cuts. Cycling advocates are backing a move by the federal government to introduce national safety and compliance standards for e-bikes. Backed by $6.6 million in federal funding, a new national framework has been announced, aligning Australia with leading international guidelines. Bicycle Industries Australia General Manager Peter Burke has told Today the reforms will provide greater clarity for riders.
5: So this will mean that a consumer going into a shop will have confidence that the product that they are buying is a good quality, it's compliant, and it's the right speed, right power, and it can be used on the road legally.
3: Detectives are investigating whether a domestic violence incident led to the deaths of two people in Queensland southwest. The bodies of a 45-year-old man and a 25-year-old woman were discovered inside a home in Charleville early yesterday morning. Geelong has been revealed as the AFL club which struck a secret deal allowing a player to take all legal responsibility for any further on-field brain trauma. News Corp reports the Cats agreed to the deal with the player 2 years ago and the agreement went to the entire board for approval. Concussion campaigner Peter Jess says strong action needs to be taken so something like this doesn't keep happening.
6: For any parent or partner, if it was your son, what would you think about that as an action where you have your employer walking back from any responsibility, knowing full well the state of vulnerability of that particular person? For me, it's unforgivable.
3: And greater crested terns, a seagull and a magpie are among a further 16 birds to die from the H5 bird flu in Victoria.
7: Wangaratta Pump Shop, for the largest range of pumps in the northeast, including service and repairs, plus sales and service of lawnmowers, outdoor power equipment and water filtration
3: in
7: systems.
3: In the NRL, the New Zealand Warriors have dominated the Penrith Panthers in Auckland, defeating the latter leaders 28-12. Next up, it's the Bulldogs taking on the Roosters. In the AFL, round 22 has kicked off at the Gabba, with the Hawks facing the Lions. And Carlton's interim coach, Josh Fraser, insists he's getting closer to a decision on whether he wants the job full-time. Fraser says he'll discuss the role with the Blues leaders next week.
8: I'd like to think it's as simple as just saying, yeah, I'm all in. And I've spoken previously, I'm very ambitious about being a senior coach. It's now the opportunity for me to take all the information on board, and if I put my hand up, then I am all in. It's been a considered approach in that way, and if I don't put my hand up, there'll be a reason for that.
3: That's the latest news and sport.
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9: Your 4-day forecast for the northeast and border, staying cloudy overnight to end your Friday tonight and hitting a low of 2 degrees. Heading into your weekend, tomorrow Saturday, partly cloudy, chance of morning fog, medium chance of showers in the evening with a top of 16 degrees. Sunday's cloudy with a very high chance of rain and a top of only 13 degrees. And similar Monday, cloudy, very high chance of rain with a top of 13. Currently, it's 7 degrees.

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5: Good evening, I'm Chelsea Bowden.
6: Acting Prime Minister Richard Marles says it's just not right to say senior government ministers are divided on immigration policy. Home Affairs Minister Tony Burke postponed a key speech on Thursday where he was planning to flag migration cuts. It's understood his proposal was overruled by several cabinet colleagues, but Mr. Marles says that's not the case.
7: Look, that's not right. I mean, I've seen those reports. I don't know where they come from, but they're not right. I'm not going to go into cabinet discussions. Tony will be speaking to the National Press Club at the earliest opportunity. It's not unusual for dates to be moved around.
6: More than 250 flights have been delayed leaving Sydney, triggering disruptions at airports across the country. Jack Hahn reports.
8: Airlines fear today may end up as the worst day for delays at Sydney Airport in more than 6 months. Some services were held up by more than 2 hours. The flights were delayed due to air traffic control issues. The federal government's air services agency admits it slowed down departures earlier today, triggering a knock-on effect with delays now reported at every capital city in the country. The agency is already under investigation by the safety watchdog after a controller accidentally gave permission for a plane to cross into the path of an arriving aircraft last week. Jack Hahn, Sydney.
6: Police have revealed a woman found dead alongside a man in Queensland's southwest this week was pregnant. The bodies of the 23-year-old woman and 45-year-old man were located inside a home at Charleville in the early hours of Thursday morning following a nearly 8-hour lockdown of the surrounding neighbourhood. Southern Region Assistant Commissioner Matthew Vanderbilt says the home will remain a crime scene throughout the weekend.
9: This is an incredibly confronting, traumatic and tragic crime scene, and I can confirm that the deceased female and the deceased male were in a relationship.
6: The federal government says the US Navy will determine how long its submarines will stay at a West Australian base. There's speculation America will use HMAS Stirling as its own naval base after it set up the required support framework. But Labor claims the site will retain its Australian sovereignty despite the US deciding the length of each submarine's deployment. And South Australia's growing bird flu outbreak has resulted in bird competitions being scrapped from the upcoming Royal Adelaide Show. CSIRO testing has confirmed 32 additional cases in the state, bringing its total to 119. Meanwhile, poultry farmers in Victoria are being forced to house their birds to reduce contact with wild birds. In finance, one Australian dollar is buying 70.4 US cents.
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6: In the AFL, the Brisbane Lions lead against the Hawks at halftime at the Gabba. Over in the NRL, the New Zealand Warriors have made a premiership statement in Auckland, dominating the ladder-leading Penrith Panthers 28-12. Warriors captain James Fisher-Harris says he's stoked with their performance.
11: I know what they bring, like their quality side. Have been for a long time. They're number one for a reason, but yeah, I just thought we put a step in the right direction there as a squad and as a game.
6: Meanwhile, the Roosters are leading against the Bulldogs in Sydney. Socceroos winger Awa Mabil has signed with Melbourne City after a decade playing in Europe. And Aussie Alex De Minaur has blown a match point against Cam Norrie to crash out of the Canada Open. That's the latest news and sport.
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12: Your 4-day forecast for the northeast and border, staying cloudy overnight to end your Friday tonight and hitting a low of 2 degrees. Heading into your weekend, tomorrow Saturday, partly cloudy, chance of morning fog, medium chance of showers in the evening with a top of 16 degrees. Sunday's cloudy with a very high chance of rain and a top of only 13 degrees. And similar Monday, cloudy, very high chance of rain with a top of 13. Currently, it's 7 degrees.
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8: Good evening, I'm Chelsea Bowden. The Greens argue our US presence at a WA naval base puts Australia at greater risk in a regional conflict. There are concerns the United States is seeking to establish its own military base at HMAS Stirling, south of Perth. Both the federal government and opposition say the facility will stay under Australian control, but Green Senator David Shoebridge argues just having the US there makes us less safe.
9: If Australia is not only where your 4 or 5 US nuclear submarines are based, but it's also where decisions are being made about how those submarines will act in a war with another country. Well, of course, that puts a target on the base in Australia.
8: Travellers have faced hours of delays at Sydney's domestic airport due to issues at the traffic control tower. The federal government's air services agency restricted planes leaving the city, triggering delays of more than 2 hours. Airlines for Australia CEO Stephen Beckett says more than 250 planes were held up leaving Sydney.
10: Those planes are running behind time. They're in the wrong place at the wrong time. And so there'll be delays throughout the day. So while the restrictions are removed in Sydney right now and planes can depart and land, those delays were baked in hours ago.
8: Bird competitions will not proceed at this year's Royal Australia Show amid bird flu concerns. CSIRO testing has confirmed 32 additional cases in South Australia, bringing the state's total to 119. The show's Will Rayner says, although it's disappointing, it is the responsible thing to do.
11: We've got about 150 exhibitors. The numbers were already about 20% down anyway, so people were sort of self-regulating, didn't want to bring their birds and animals in this environment. Biosecurity and animal welfare is something that our farmers have dealt with for more than 180 years.
8: Meanwhile, the Victorian government has ordered poultry farms with more than 50 birds to be placed under housing orders. At least 8 people are dead after a school shooting in Thailand. The suspected shooter has been identified as a Year 9 student. At least 15 others are injured, with some in a critical condition. It's the second school shooting in the country this year. And GPs will be encouraged to proactively discuss testing for prostate cancer with men over 50 as part of new detection guidelines. Australia has become one of the first nations in the world to adopt a new framework. Prostate Cancer Foundation Chief of Mission Professor Jess Dunn says early detection saves lives.
12: This is a great step forward. We're heading in the right direction. We need to make sure we implement it to ensure maximum benefit for the men of Australia.
8: In finance, one Australian dollar is buying 70.4 US cents.
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8: Benalla. In the NRL, the New Zealand Warriors Premiership campaign is well and truly alive thanks to a dominating 28-12 point win over the Penrith Panthers in Auckland. A further blow for the Panthers with captain Isaiah Yeo coming off in the first half with a suspected pec injury. Meanwhile, the Bulldogs lead the Roosters in Sydney. In the AFL, the Brisbane Lions lead against the Hawks heading into the final quarter at the Gabba. Sydney Swans ruckman Will Green will make his AFL debut against Port Adelaide tomorrow afternoon. Green replaces Brodie Grundy, who will miss the match after the birth of his first child. And Aussies Alex de Minaur and Talia Gibson have been eliminated from the Canada Tennis Open. That's the latest news and sport.
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13: Your four-day forecast for the Northeast and border. Staying cloudy overnight to end your Friday tonight and hitting a low of 2 degrees. Heading into your weekend, tomorrow Saturday, partly cloudy, chance of morning fog, medium chance of showers in the evening with a top of 16 degrees. Sunday's cloudy with a very high chance of rain and a top of only 13 degrees. And similar Monday, cloudy, very high chance of rain with a top of 13. Right now, it's 8 degrees.

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1: On. 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
4: Good evening, I'm Chelsea Bowden. The federal government says the US Navy will determine how long its submarines will stay at a WA base. There's speculation America will use Perth's HMAS Stirling as its own naval base after it set up the required administrative framework. Labor claims Stirling will remain an Australian base despite the enduring presence of US nuclear submarines. Defence Minister Richard Marles says the US will determine how long its vessels stay at the facility.
5: The submarine rotation force west and the duration of those rotations is going to be a function of operational requirements of the US submarines, and that is going to vary potentially from submarine to submarine.
4: Victorian poultry producers will be forced to house their birds in a move by the state government to stem the spread of cases of the H5 bird flu. The order will affect farms with more than 50 birds. Victoria's Chief Veterinary Officer Graham Cook said new detections of bird flu in coastal areas has prompted the stepped-up response.
6: The reason why we're introducing a precautionary housing requirement is because within distance of our coastline, we do have a large amount of poultry industry.
4: New South Wales police are trying to work out if a man was breaking into a property when 8 guard dogs attacked him in Sydney's southwest. The 23-year-old was found dead with gloves and a balaclava. Authorities have now seized the canines as they try to determine what exactly happened. A Perth private boys' school says it suspended multiple students over anti-Semitic comments and memes shared by a small group of students in a private group chat. The family of the Wesley College student who was the subject of the material says they're satisfied with how quickly the school acted. The death toll has risen to 8 in a school shooting in Thailand. More than 30 others are injured, with some in a critical condition. A Year 9 student has been identified as the shooter and is among those dead. And new research suggests natural sugars from fruit and honey helped fuel the growth of the human brain millions of years ago. A study led by the University of Sydney found naturally sweet foods provided critical glucose before the advent of cooking made starchy grains easy to digest. Lead author Professor Jenny Brand Miller says it may explain why we crave sweet foods today.
7: As the brain got bigger and bigger, it uses lots of energy, glucose energy. From the start of evolution, at least 25% of energy came from sugars.
4: In finance, one Australian dollar is buying around 70 US cents.
2: Sport.
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4: The AFL, the Brisbane Lions lead against the Hawks at half-time at the Gabba. Over in the NRL, the New Zealand Warriors have made a premiership statement in Auckland, dominating the ladder-leading Penrith Panthers 28-12. Warriors captain James Fisher-Harris says he's stoked with their performance.
8: I know what they bring, like their quality side, have been for a long time. They're number one for a reason, but yeah, I just thought we put a step in the right direction there as a squad and as a game.
4: Meanwhile, the Roosters are leading against the Bulldogs in Sydney. Socceroos winger Awa Mabil has signed with Melbourne City after a decade of playing in Europe. And Aussie Alex De Minaur has blown a match point against Cam Norrie to crash out of the Canada Open. That's the latest news and sport.
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9: Your 4-day forecast for the northeast and border, staying cloudy overnight to end your Friday tonight and hitting a low of 2 degrees. Heading into your weekend, tomorrow Saturday, partly cloudy, chance of morning fog, medium chance of showers in the evening with a top of 16 degrees. Sunday's cloudy with a very high chance of rain and a top of only 13 degrees. And similar Monday, cloudy, very high chance of rain with a top of 13. Right now, it's 8 degrees.
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0: From Sunday, August 30, we can make a huge difference to a uniquely Australian charity with one tiny addition to our outfit. 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
2: Hello, I'm Chelsea Bowden. The government says the US Navy will decide how long its submarines are deployed at a Western Australian base. Federal politics reporter Nelson Scott.
3: As part of the AUKUS arrangement, Perth's HMAS Stirling will from next year play host to five American and British nuclear submarines. But there are concerns the US will use the site as its own military base after it established the same administrative framework it uses for its other overseas facilities and doubled the number of deployed personnel. Defence Minister Richard Marles claims Stirling will remain an Australian base, but the US will determine how long each sub stays there.
4: That is going to vary from submarine to submarine.
3: The opposition's James Patterson echoed his sentiments.
5: Genuinely an Australian base with an enduring US presence.
3: Some security experts argue the US would inevitably operate out of Stirling in the event of a regional conflict. Nelson Scott, Canberra.
2: A man's been charged over a stabbing in Sydney's Inner West. Police say a 61-year-old man was stabbed several times in the torso inside his Marrickville home. His alleged attacker has been charged with several offences, including wounding a person with intent to cause grievous bodily harm and aggravated break and enter. The 34-year-old will face court today. Several charges against a former bishop have been dropped as his trial in WA's district court nears its end. Jamie Smith reports.
6: Christopher Saunders has sat through weeks of testimony, accused of sexually abusing three young Aboriginal men between 2008 and 2017 in WA's far north. It's alleged he'd hold parties with alcohol, cigarettes and food for the men before sexually assaulting them. On Friday, however, seven of the 26 charges were dropped due to a lack of evidence. Mr. Saunders' lawyers have also revealed he won't take the witness stand. The 76-year-old has always maintained his innocence. Closing arguments will begin on Monday. Jamie Smith, Perth.
2: Around 250 flights have been delayed at Sydney Airport due to issues at the control tower. Airlines fear they were the worst delays in 6 months, with some services running 2 hours late. The federal government's Air Services Agency admits it held up planes earlier, but claims all flights should be back on time. And the federal government are reviewing the safeguard mechanism, the primary policy for curbing industrial emissions. The scheme requires the country's largest polluters to annually reduce their emissions or pay for carbon credits if they go over. The review will examine how effective the policy has been in reducing emissions and if it remains fit for purpose past 2030. In finance, one Australian dollar is buying around 70 US cents.
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2: In the NRL, the New Zealand Warriors Premiership campaign is well and truly alive thanks to a dominating 28-12 point win over the Penrith Panthers in Auckland. A further blow for the Panthers with captain Isaiah Yeo coming off in the first half with a suspected pec injury. Meanwhile, the Bulldogs lead the Roosters in Sydney. In the AFL, the Brisbane Lions lead against the Hawks heading into the final quarter at the Gabba. Sydney Swans ruckman Will Green will make his AFL debut against Port Adelaide tomorrow afternoon. Green replaces Brody Grundy, who will miss the match after the birth of his first child. And Aussies Alex de Minaur and Talia Gibson have been eliminated from the Canada Tennis Open. That's the latest news and sport.
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7: Your 4-day forecast for the northeast and border. A partly cloudy Saturday today. Chance of morning fog. Medium chance of showers in the evening. Tomorrow, Sunday, cloudy. Very high chance of rain. Top of 13. Monday, cloudy. Very high chance of rain with a top of 13. And Tuesday, cloudy. Very high chance of showers. Top of 14. Today, a top of 14 for Beechworth. 16 for Albury-Wodonga, Wangaratta and Mulwala. Right now, it's 8 degrees.
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2: 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The Premix King is now in town. Parfitt Road, right next to Spotlight. Come grab all your party essentials. They've got enough to sink a footy team and still have leftovers for the afters. Open late. Deals so good they should be illegal. This is where your weekend actually begins. So don't be the mate who rocks up empty-handed. Be the hero who fills the esky. Come find out why they say the party starts here. And remember, if you're not shopping at the Premix King, you're getting ripped off.
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4: Hello, I'm Chelsea Bowden.
5: The Greens claim HMAS Stirling is no longer a sovereign Australian military base. There's speculation the US will use the Perth facility as a naval base after it doubled the number of Americans being deployed there. The federal government maintains the US will utilise the site solely on a rotational basis. But Greens Senator David Shoebridge argues AUKUS has handed Stirling to the United States.

0: if you want the test, whether it's an Australian or a US base, you only have to realise that it's opening in 2027, and on no one's time frame, on no one's timetable, were we ever going to have nuclear submarines by 2027. This is a US base.
1: Poultry farmers in Victoria are being forced to house their birds as cases of bird flu continue to climb. The order, which replaces a voluntary code, applies to farms with more than 50 birds and will initially last for 14 days. Agriculture Minister Michaela Settle says the government is also moving to avoid shortages of eggs and poultry.
2: We're working proactively to make sure that eggs and poultry are protected and that Victorians can continue to afford and find them on the shelves.
1: A Sydney hair salon owner has been charged with allegedly drugging and assaulting two men. The victims, aged 34 and 37, reported the assault earlier this year. Police allege the business owner contacted the men through an online dating site before inviting them to the salon in Rosebery. The 39-year-old will face court today. A number of students have been suspended from a prestigious private boys' school in Perth after sending anti-Semitic messages and memes in a group chat. The family of the targeted Wesley College student says they're disappointed by what happened, but satisfied with the school's response. The opposition is pressing the federal government to negotiate on gambling reforms instead of shelving the legislation. Labor's bill to limit wagering ads is currently friendless, with the Coalition and the Greens both calling for it to be strengthened. It's understood the government is considering scrapping the legislation if it can't get it through the Senate in its current form. But Liberal Senator James Patterson argues this would be immature.
3: The idea that the government briefed off this week that if any amendments are moved to this bill, if it doesn't pass in exactly this form, they're going to throw up their hands and walk away in a huff, is frankly petulant and childish behaviour.
1: And Thailand's Prime Minister is pledging to introduce new firearms laws in the wake of a deadly school shooting just outside Bangkok. A 14-year-old boy allegedly killed two of his grandparents at their home before shooting five teachers at his school.
4: Seeliger Real Estate. 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
1: In the AFL, the Hawks have been humbled at the Gabba, going down to the Lions by 67 points. Hawthorn coach Sam Mitchell admits they made too many mistakes.
5: Missed some shots and missed some sort of skill errors and didn't handle parts of the game well enough, which could have got us some pressure on them, but we weren't able to get close enough to cause them enough trouble, and they certainly took their chances and took the game away from us earlier than we would have liked.
1: In the NRL, the Roosters have survived a scare to pip the Bulldogs in Sydney. They were challenged all the way but held on to secure a 20-18 point win with two late back-to-back tries. Earlier, the New Zealand Warriors defeated the Penrith Panthers 28-12 in Auckland. And Australia's star batter Travis Head has won the prestigious Allan Border Medal for a second year in a row.
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7: Your four-day forecast for the northeast and border. A partly cloudy Saturday today. Chance of morning fog. Medium chance of showers in the evening. Tomorrow, Sunday, cloudy. Very high chance of rain. Top of 13. Monday, cloudy. Very high chance of rain with a top of 13. And Tuesday, cloudy. Very high chance of showers. Top of 14. Today, a top of 14 for Beechworth. 16 for Albury-Wodonga, Wangaratta and Mulwala. Currently, it's 7 degrees.

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6: News. Hello, I'm Chelsea Bowden.
7: Government says the US Navy will determine how long its submarines will stay at a West Australian base. There's speculation America will use Perth's HMAS Stirling as its own naval base after it set up the required administrative framework. Labor claims Stirling will remain an Australian base despite the enduring presence of US nuclear submarines. Defence Minister Richard Miles says the US will determine how long its vessels stay at the facility.
8: The Submarine Rotation Force West and the duration of those rotations is going to be a function of the operational requirements of the US submarines, and that is going to vary potentially from submarine to submarine.
7: Workers at BHP's Port Hedland Terminal in WA's Far North will strike again this weekend. They'll stop loading ships today and down tools for 24 hours tomorrow morning. It follows weeks of negotiations between the miner and the unions for fairer pay and conditions. WA's Premier Roger Cook says both parties are working to reach an agreement.
9: The unions are working together and with the company in order to come round to a resolution which reflects the interests of their members.
7: A man's been charged over a stabbing in Sydney's Inner West. Police say the 61-year-old man

0: man was stabbed several times in the torso inside his Marrickville home. His alleged attacker has been charged with several offences, including wounding a person with intent to cause grievous bodily harm and aggravated break and enter. The 34-year-old will face court today. Victorian police have charged a 39-year-old man with murder over a fatal shooting in Melbourne's southeast. He's accused of shooting a 36-year-old man known to him in Pakenham last Friday. Bird competitions will not proceed at this year's Royal Adelaide Show amid bird flu concerns. CSIRO testing has confirmed 32 additional cases in South Australia, bringing the state's total to 119. The show's Will Rayner says, although it's disappointing, it's the responsible thing to do.
1: We've got about 150 exhibitors. The numbers were already about 20% down anyway, so people were sort of self-regulating, didn't want to bring their birds and animals in this environment. Biosecurity and animal welfare is something that our farmers have dealt with for more than 180 years.
0: Meanwhile, the Victorian government has ordered poultry farms with more than 50 birds to be placed under housing orders in a bid to protect the industry from bird flu. And Australia's property market will show some signs of life this weekend, with a bump in the number of properties going under the hammer.
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0: In the NRL, the New Zealand Warriors Premiership campaign is well and truly alive thanks to a dominating 28-12 point win over the Penrith Panthers in Auckland. A further blow for the Panthers, with captain Isaiah Yeo coming off in the first half with a suspected pec injury. Meanwhile, the Bulldogs lead the Roosters in Sydney. In the AFL, the Brisbane Lions lead against the Hawks, heading into the final quarter at the Gabba. Sydney Swans ruckman Will Green will make his AFL debut against Port Adelaide tomorrow afternoon. Green replaces Brody Grundy, who will miss the match after the birth of his first child. And Aussies Alex de Minaur and Talia Gibson have been eliminated from the Canada Tennis Open. That's the latest news and sport.
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4: Your four-day forecast for the northeast and border: a partly cloudy Saturday today, chance of morning fog, medium chance of showers in the evening. Tomorrow, Sunday, cloudy, very high chance of rain, top of 13. Monday, cloudy, very high chance of rain with a top of 13. And Tuesday, cloudy, very high chance of showers, top of 14. Today, a top of 14 for Beechworth, 16 for Albury-Wodonga, Wangaratta and Mulwala. Right now, it's 8 degrees.

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8: Hello, I'm Chelsea Bowden. The Greens claim HMAS Stirling is no longer a sovereign Australian military base. There's speculation the US will use the Perth facility as a naval base after it doubled the number of Americans being deployed there. The federal government maintains the US will utilise the site solely on a rotational basis. But Greens Senator David Shoebridge argues AUKUS has handed Stirling to the United States.
9: If you want the test, whether it's an Australian or a US base, you only have to realise that it's opening in 2027, and on no one's time frame, on no one's timetable, were we ever going to have nuclear submarines by 2027. This is a US base.
8: Poultry farmers in Victoria are being forced to house their birds as cases of bird flu continue to climb. The order, which replaces a voluntary code, applies to farms with more than 50 birds and will initially last for 14 days. Agriculture Minister Michaela Settle says the government is also moving to avoid shortages of eggs and poultry.
10: We're working proactively to make sure that eggs and poultry are protected and that Victorians can continue to afford and find them on the shelves.
8: A Sydney hair salon owner has been charged with allegedly drugging and assaulting two men. The victims, aged 34 and 37, reported the assault earlier this year. Police allege the business owner contacted the men through an online dating site before inviting them to the salon in Rosebery. The 39-year-old will face court today. A number of students have been suspended from a prestigious private boys' school in Perth after sending anti-Semitic messages and memes in a group chat. The family of the targeted Wesley College student says they're disappointed by what happened but satisfied with the school's response. The opposition is pressing the federal government to negotiate on gambling reforms instead of shelving the legislation. Labor's bill to limit wagering ads is currently friendless, with the Coalition and the Greens both calling for it to be stripped.

0: strengthened. It's understood the government is considering scrapping the legislation if it can't get it through the Senate in its current form. But Liberal Senator James Patterson argues this would be immature.
1: The idea that the government briefed off this week that if any amendments are moved to this bill, if it doesn't pass in exactly this form, they're going to throw up their hands and walk away in a huff is frankly petulant and childish behaviour.
0: And Thailand's Prime Minister is pledging to introduce new firearms laws in the wake of a deadly school shooting just outside Bangkok. A 14-year-old boy allegedly killed two of his grandparents at their home before shooting five teachers at his school.
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0: In the AFL, the Hawks have been humbled at the Gabba, going down to the Lions by 67 points. Hawthorn coach Sam Mitchell admits they made too many mistakes.
3: Missed some shots and missed some sort of skill errors and didn't handle parts of the game well enough, which could have got us some pressure on them, but we weren't able to get close enough to cause them enough trouble, and they certainly took their chances and took the game away from us earlier than we would have liked.
0: In the NRL, the Roosters have survived a scare to pip the Bulldogs in Sydney. They were challenged all the way but held on to secure a 20-18 point win with two late back-to-back tries. Earlier, the New Zealand Warriors defeated the Penrith Panthers 28-12 in Auckland. And Australia's star batter Travis Head has won the prestigious Allan Border Medal for a second year in a row.
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5: Your four-day forecast for the northeast and border. A partly cloudy Saturday today. Chance of morning fog. Medium chance of showers in the evening. Tomorrow, Sunday, cloudy. Very high chance of rain. Top of 13. Monday, cloudy. Very high chance of rain with a top of 13. And Tuesday, cloudy. Very high chance of showers. Top of 14. Today, a top of 14 for Beechworth. 16 for Albury-Wodonga, Wangaratta and Mulwala. Currently, it's 7 degrees.
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0: News.
4: Hello, I'm Chelsea Bowden. Government says the US Navy will determine how long its submarines will stay at a West Australian base. There's speculation America will use Perth's HMAS Stirling as its own naval base after it's set up the required administrative framework. Labor claims Stirling will remain an Australian base despite the enduring presence of US nuclear submarines. Defence Minister Richard Miles says the US will determine how long its vessels stay at the facility.
5: The Submarine Rotation Force West and the duration of those rotations is going to be a function of the operational requirements of the US submarines, and that is going to vary potentially from submarine to submarine.
4: Workers at BHP's Port Hedland Terminal in WA's Far North will strike again this weekend. They'll stop loading ships today and down tools for 24 hours tomorrow morning. It follows weeks of negotiations between the miner and the unions for fairer pay and conditions. WA's Premier Roger Cook says both parties are working to reach an agreement.
6: The unions are working together and with the company in order to come round to a resolution which reflects the interests of their members.
4: A man's been charged over a stabbing in Sydney's Inner West. Police say the 61-year-old man was stabbed several times in the torso inside his Marrickville home. His alleged attacker has been charged with several offences, including wounding a person with intent to cause grievous bodily harm and aggravated break and enter. The 34-year-old will face court today. Victorian police have charged a 39-year-old man with murder over a fatal shooting in Melbourne's southeast. He's accused of shooting a 36-year-old man known to him in Pakenham last Friday. Bird competitions will not proceed at this year's Royal Adelaide Show amid bird flu concerns. CSIRO testing has confirmed 32 additional cases in South Australia, bringing the state's total to 119. The show's Will Rayner says, although it's disappointing, it's the responsible thing to do.
7: We've got about 150 exhibitors. The numbers were already about 20% down anyway, so people were sort of self-regulating, didn't want to bring their birds and animals in this environment. Biosecurity and animal welfare is something that our farmers have dealt with for more than 180 years.
4: Meanwhile, the Victorian government has ordered poultry farms with more than 50 birds to be placed under housing orders in a bid to protect the industry from bird flu. And Australia's property market will show some signs of life this weekend with a bump in the number of properties going under the hammer.
8: Clear-cut detailing. 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
1: In the NRL, the New Zealand Warriors Premiership campaign is well and truly alive thanks to a dominating 28-12 point win over the Penrith Panthers in Auckland. A further blow for the Panthers with captain Isaiah Yeo coming off in the first half with a suspected pec injury. Meanwhile, the Bulldogs lead the Roosters in Sydney. In the AFL, the Brisbane Lions lead against the Hawks heading into the final quarter at the Gabba. Sydney Swans ruckman Will Green will make his AFL debut against Port Adelaide tomorrow afternoon. Green replaces Brody Grundy, who will miss the match after the birth of his first child. And Aussies Alex de Minaur and Talia Gibson have been eliminated from the Canada Tennis Open. That's the latest news and sport.
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3: Your 4-day forecast for the northeast and border. A partly cloudy Saturday today. Chance of morning fog. Medium chance of showers in the evening. Tomorrow, Sunday, cloudy. Very high chance of rain. Top of 13. Monday, cloudy. Very high chance of rain with a top of 13. And Tuesday, cloudy. Very high chance of showers. Top of 14. Today, a top of 14 for Beechworth. 16 for Albury-Wodonga, Wangaratta and Mulwala. Currently, it's 7 degrees.

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0: Like the back of your hand? Then where's the Northeastern Hotel? If you said, you're missing out on one of Wang's favourite destinations. The Northo is right there in plain sight. It's near the heart of town, opposite the train station and around the corner from the hospital. 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
5: Hello, I'm Chelsea Bowden. The Greens claim HMAS Stirling is no longer a sovereign Australian military base. There's speculation the US will use the Perth facility as a naval base after it doubled the number of Americans being deployed there. The federal government maintains the US will utilise the site solely on a rotational basis. But Greens Senator David Shoebridge argues AUKUS has handed Stirling to the United States.
6: If you want the test for whether it's an Australian or a US base, you only have to realise that it's opening in 2027 and on no one's time frame, on no one's timetable, were we ever going to have nuclear submarines by 2027. This is a US base.
5: Poultry farmers in Victoria are being forced to house their birds as cases of bird flu continue to climb. The order, which replaces a voluntary code, applies to farms with more than 50 birds and will initially last for 14 days. Agriculture Minister Michaela Settle says the government is also moving to avoid shortages of eggs and poultry.
7: We're working proactively to make sure that eggs and poultry are protected and that Victorians can continue to afford and find them on the shelves.
5: A Sydney hair salon owner has been charged with allegedly drugging and assaulting two men. The victims, aged 34 and 37, reported the assault earlier this year. Police allege the business owner contacted the men through an online dating site before inviting them to the salon in Rosebery. The 39-year-old will face court today. A number of students have been suspended from a prestigious private boys' school in Perth after sending anti-Semitic messages and memes in a group chat. The family of the targeted Wesley College student says they're disappointed by what happened, but satisfied with the school's response. The opposition is pressing the federal government to negotiate on gambling reforms instead of shelving the legislation. Labor's bill to limit wagering ads is currently friendless, with the Coalition and the Greens both calling for it to be strengthened. It's understood the government is considering scrapping the legislation if it can't get it through the Senate in its current form. But Liberal Senator James Patterson argues this would be immature.
8: The idea that the government briefed off this week that if any amendments are moved to this bill, if it doesn't pass in exactly this form, they're going to throw up their hands and walk away in a huff, is frankly petulant and childish behaviour.
5: And Thailand's Prime Minister is pledging to introduce new firearms laws in the wake of a deadly school shooting just outside Bangkok. A 14-year-old boy allegedly killed two of his grandparents at their home before shooting five teachers at his school.
4: Wangaratta Pump Shop, for the largest range of pumps in the northeast, including service and repairs, plus sales and service of lawnmowers, outdoor power equipment and water filtration systems.
5: In the AFL, the Hawks have been humbled at the Gabba, going down to the Lions by 67 points. Hawthorn coach Sam Mitchell admits they made too many mistakes.

0: missed some shots and missed some sort of skill errors and didn't handle parts of the game well enough, which could have got us some pressure on them, but we weren't able to get close enough to cause them enough trouble, and they certainly took their chances and took the game away from us earlier than we would have liked.
1: In the NRL, the Roosters have survived a scare to pip the Bulldogs in Sydney. They were challenged all the way but held on to secure a 20-18 point win with two late back-to-back tries. Earlier, the New Zealand Warriors defeated the Penrith Panthers 28-12 in Auckland. And Australia's star batter Travis Head has won the prestigious Allan Border Medal for a second year in a row.
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3: Ovens Kia Wangaratta. 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
4: Your four-day forecast for the northeast and border. A partly cloudy Saturday today. Chance of morning fog. Medium chance of showers in the evening. Tomorrow, Sunday, cloudy. Very high chance of rain. Top of 13. Monday, cloudy. Very high chance of rain with a top of 13. And Tuesday, cloudy. Very high chance of showers. Top of 14. Today, a top of 14 for Beechworth, 16 for Albury-Wodonga, Wangaratta and Mulwala. Currently, it's 7 degrees.

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2: 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The Premix King is now in town. Parfitt Road, right next to Spotlight. Come grab all your party essentials. They've got enough to sink a footy team, but still have leftovers for the afters. Open late. Deals so good they should be illegal. This is where your weekend actually begins. So don't be the mate who rocks up empty-handed. Be the hero who fills the esky. Come find out why they say the party starts here. And remember, if you're not shopping at the Premix King, you're getting ripped off.
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6: 11 degrees in Melbourne, a shower or two today. And a top of 17 at 6 o'clock. Good morning, I'm Dennis O'Kane. Police have arrested a man and are searching for two other men and a woman after a brawl in Melbourne CBD. The fight broke out in King Street at about 1:30 this morning, leaving two men with serious injuries. Both men in their 20s were taken to hospital suffering facial injuries. A 21-year-old man was arrested at the scene. The latest opinion poll shows under the new Premier Ben Carroll, Labor is once again competitive heading towards the November state election. The latest Roy Morgan poll shows the coalition with Jess Wilson is just ahead of Labor, with the new One Nation state leader Warren Pickering well behind in the personality stakes. Roy Morgan director Julian McCran says it's clear that Ben Carroll has given the government a lift.
7: We see him slightly in positive territory, 51% approving of Ben Carroll. It's not as good as Jess Wilson, but it's a lot better than what Jacinta Allen had. She was down in around 30% for her approval. So he's jumped that up 20%. It definitely helped the Labor Party, become competitive again.
6: The state's planning minister is in the gun for a perceived conflict of interest. Sonia Kilkenny has admitted she should have stepped back from a decision to approve a new development zone just metres from her Bayside investment property. The minister has conceded to the Herald Sun about her decision to give the green light to an apartment hub across the road from her property in Hampton. The Liberals now want Ms Kilkenny sacked, saying her actions are a blatant breach of the Ministerial Code of Conduct. Victorian poultry producers will be forced to house their birds in a move by the state government to stem the spread of cases of H5N1 bird flu. The order will affect farms with more than 50 birds. Victoria's Chief Veterinary Officer Graham Cook says new detections of bird flu in coastal areas of the state has prompted the stepped-up response.
8: The reason why we're introducing a precautionary housing requirement is because within distance of our coastline, we do have a large amount of poultry industry.
6: Celebrity agent turned convicted rapist Ralph Carr could be a free man within weeks if a court grants him a bid to put his case on hold. The 66-year-old barrister has told the county court his legal team would pursue an application to stay Carr's sentencing at the next hearing later this month. If granted, Carr could be released from custody on bail. A 36-year-old man has lost his licence after being caught driving more than 3 times the legal alcohol limit. He was spotted driving erratically in the Mallee town of Merbein before crashing. More than 1 million people have already filled in their census form ahead of the official day this coming Tuesday. Emily Walter from the Bureau of Statistics says most people are going online, but there's still the paper version.
9: If you have received a letter with a 16-digit census number and asking you to go online, that letter also contains a pathway for people to use to request a paper form, an automated paper form request service. It's 24 hours.
6: In finance, the Dow trading up 123 points near the close.
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6: Brisbane has bounced back in style from that Carlton loss to take a 67-point victory over Hawthorn last night. The win puts the Lions back into the top four. Hawks coach Sam Mitchell says it was a night of mistakes, but he's confident the side is better than that and will be prepared for Collingwood next weekend. That's the latest news in sport.
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2: Your four-day forecast for the northeast and for the border. We have an initial flood watch for the northeast. It's a partly cloudy one today. There's a medium chance of showers later tonight and the wind will pick up tonight too. Tomorrow, cloudy. There's a very high chance of rain. It'll be windy with a top of 13. Monday, more wind, cloud and a very high chance of showers with a top of 13. And Tuesday, it'll be cloudy and showery and windy with a top of 14. Today, Wangaratta, Albury Wodonga, Rutherglen, Benalla and Yarrawonga are heading for tops of 16. 15 today for Myrtleford, Brighton, Violetown and Beechworth and Mount Beauty are heading for tops of 14 degrees. At the moment, it's 7 degrees. Stop.

Heart, picking up hitchhikers. Yeah, 92.1 Star FM. You don't see hitchhikers these days, do you? Probably because of that. You're with Hobbsy this morning. Hey, Tuesday next week, big day. Not only on the Victorian side of the border, but Australia-wide. We'll take a look at that in around 10 minutes. Here's Aussie Crawl now.

0: like screaming yee-haw at the Bundalong, Chilton and Myrtleford rodeos.
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NXS, Mystified, 92.1 Star FM. I am mystified as to why our Victorian allied health workers are paid the lowest in the country. They are too. They're actually rallying next week. Not going on strike like the teachers, who are also not well paid. They can go north of the border to get more money. Again, crazy. And it's not the only thing happening Tuesday either. We've got our census as well. Have you started filling it out after you got your form in the mail the other day? Yeah, I thought we're supposed to do it on one day, not like last week or anything. Anyway, it's all happening Tuesday. Oh, dear. Here's Brittany now on Star FM.

0: Pink, who knew on Star FM, who knew you could borrow a cat from the library in Wangaratta? I learned that the other day. I knew they had a thermal imaging camera, which is the reason I went in. Went home, used it, found why we've got drafts in the house. Went back and saw a cat, said, what's that? And it's actually a robotic cat that you can borrow, and it's particularly good for those with dementia. Such a great idea, and it's free to join up at your local library. Go and chat to Lou, Dinka and Tanya and the other girls there at the library, and they'll sort you out. Borrow a cat for a weekend. Sounds good. Don't have to feed it or anything. It's great. You too, soon. Survivor. And I'll also update you on a way in which you can win a $100 Woolies voucher in the next week.
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0: The Back Eyed Peas, let's get it started, although we have to just stop for a minute because we've got news. Then J-Lo, Barnsley, Olivia Dean, Admin Dyed Oil on the station bringing you the Star Search. Another $100 Woolies voucher. In fact, still got about five of them left. If you take a picture of something with star in the name or a picture of a star, put it on your socials, tag us in StarFM921, and if we reshare your picture, you win it. 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
11: 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What you hear can take you far from here. 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
2: 11 degrees in Melbourne, a late shower at 2 and a top of 17 at 7 o'clock. Good morning, I'm Dennis O'Kane. Two men in their 20s are in hospital with serious injuries after a brawl broke out in Melbourne CBD. Police were called to King Street at about 1:30 this morning, where they arrested a 21-year-old man. It's understood three others involved in the fight fled. The AFL Players Association is confident the secret Geelong concussion waiver scandal won't happen again. The Cats have admitted it was a misstep not to inform the AFL about a secret agreement it made with a player relating to concussion. Jake Colajasny, who has a history of head knocks, signed a deal to take on the legal responsibility for future brain injuries. Players Association CEO James Gallagher says he was completely flummoxed when he found out what had happened.
3: I have a lot more confidence today than I did yesterday that none of our members are potentially going to be subject to waivers of this kind. At AFL level.
2: The Liberals want the state's planning minister sacked over a conflict of interest. Sonia Kilkenny has admitted to the Herald Sun she should have delegated a decision to approve a new major development zone just metres from her investment property in Hampton. Well, the opposition says the new Premier Ben Carroll has no choice but to dump Ms Kilkenny from his cabinet. Thailand's Prime Minister is pledging to introduce new firearms laws in the country after a mass school shooting outside Bangkok. Authorities say a 14-year-old boy killed two of his grandparents at their home before shooting five teachers at the school. Anutin Shanvirakul says what happened is distressing.
4: It's not caused by criminals. It is caused by an individual who had carried lots of pressures and tensions.
2: New data indicates cystic fibrosis is no longer primarily considered a childhood condition. Almost 4,000 Australians are now living with the genetic disease, with almost two-thirds of those now adults. Cystic Fibrosis Australia Chief Executive Dr. Joe Armstrong says people with the condition are living longer.
5: There's less hospitalisation, the infection rate has reduced, lung transplantation has reduced. But that isn't the whole picture. Behind the data, there's lives, there's people's stories, there's families and communities, and we still have a long way to go.
2: Australian television personality Ian Fairweather has died at the age of 86. He was best known for his work on the children's show Here's Humphrey. Ian Fairweather died in Gosford Hospital in New South Wales after suffering a fall. Now to finance, at our closing up, 151 points, one Australian dollar buying, 70 US cents.
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2: Benalla. Less than a week since being thrashed by a cart, and the Lions have hit back with an emphatic 67-point win over Hawthorn. Following a tight first quarter, Brisbane kicked 6 goals in the second to blow the game open, adding 5 in the third on the way to a strong 18-17, 125-8-10, 58 victory. Lions coach Chris Fagan says a strong comeback after the Blues loss shows the depth and fighting spirit of his players.
6: Just got to remember our players are human, you know, they'd won 7 games in a row and had a bad day last week, but, you know, they've always been a group over the last 7 or 8 years that have always been able to bounce back after disappointments. And to be honest with you, we put that performance in the bin pretty quickly.
2: Travis Head has won the Allan Border Medal for the second year running. And that's the latest news and sport.
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7: Your four-day forecast for the northeast and for the border. We have an initial flood watch for the northeast. It's a partly cloudy one today. There's a medium chance of showers later tonight and the wind will pick up tonight too. Tomorrow, cloudy. There's a very high chance of rain. It'll be windy with a top of 13. Monday, more wind, cloud and a very high chance of showers with a top of 13. And Tuesday, it'll be cloudy and showery and windy with a top of 14. Today, Wangaratta, Albury-Wodonga, Rutherglen, Benalla and Yarrawonga.

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1: yeah, J-Lo, depends who you talk to. Those who have gone through divorce know it costs you a fortune. It's 92.1 Star FM. The AFLW starts this weekend. We've got another star.

Billy Joel at Star FM. This weekend, the AFLW starts, and there's a new player in our midst. Her name is Maddie Ibrahim, and she's just been drafted. Yay, from Cora Rutherglen, from the Murray Felines. That is fantastic. So she's off to play with the Bombers this year. Look out for her in the red and black. Can't wait for it. Good on you, Maddie. Fantastic work. Here's Olivia Dean now. It's Man I'd Need. It's better music variety all weekend on Star FM.

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0: Fleetwood Mac, Hold Me on 92.1 Star FM, the home of the Hume Bank Vault. I'm very nervous about the vault. I reckon it's going to go off this week. And the bosses have been at me going, oh, but it's too easy to win. Yes, it is. But you told me how to play it, and I do, which is great. So jump on to star921.com.au, have a look at the past guesses, and you'll get an idea of what the number is. Just put them in different orders and then try it out Monday. Thanks to Hume Bank, there's $500 in it for you if you win. Soon, some Roxette, some Matchbox 20, and, oh, a band that was the 1974 Eurovision Song Contest winners. I love it.
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0: Bon Jovi, Sleep When I'm Dead, 92.1 Star FM. 8 o'clock beckons, which means news just around the corner. I'll tell you how you can pick up a $100 Woolies voucher over the weekend simply by taking some photos. And if you're in Benalla, you'll notice something on the side of the recycling bins. That is another way for you to get yourself some coin. Not as much as the Woolies voucher, but yeah, coin nonetheless. That's coming up after 8.
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12: 10 degrees in Melbourne, a late shower or two, top of 17, it's 8 o'clock. Good morning, I'm Dennis O'Kane. Poultry displays at this year's Royal Melbourne Show have been thrown into doubt due to the ongoing risk of bird flu. The state government has ordered poultry farmers with more than 50

0: a lot about our agricultural industry, and I know that they will take any steps that are required to protect our agricultural sector.
1: Police have arrested a man and are now searching for two other men and a woman after a brawl in Melbourne CBD. The fight broke out on King Street at about 1:30 this morning, leaving two men with serious injuries. Both men in their 20s were taken to hospital, suffering facial injuries. A 21-year-old man was arrested at the scene. Cheap parking around Melbourne Zoo could be scrapped in a bid to green up Royal Park. The proposal to dump the $2 a day cap is under consideration as part of the Royal Park master plan, which would encourage people heading to the zoo to take public transport. The zoo is serviced by both train and tram. The latest opinion poll shows under the new Premier Ben Carroll, Labor is once again competitive heading towards the November state election. The latest Roy Morgan poll shows the coalition with Jess Wilson is just ahead of Labor, with the new One Nation state leader, Warren Pickering, well behind in the personality stakes. Roy Morgan director Julian McCran says it's clear Ben Carroll has given the government a lift.
2: We see him slightly in positive territory, 51% approving of Ben Carroll. It's not as good as Jess Wilson, but it's a lot better than what Jacinda Allen had. She was down in around 30% for her approval, so he's jumped that up 20%. Definitely helped the Labor Party, become competitive again.
1: A 72-year-old woman who suffers from dementia has gone missing in Melbourne's southeast. Known as Carol, she was last seen boarding a bus at Hallam Station early this morning. She was later seen getting off the bus on Hallam Road. When she went missing, Carol was wearing a blue Everlast jumper, a brown scarf, white pants and black sneakers, and she was also carrying a handbag and a large black coat. Showbiz and sports agent turned convicted rapist Ralph Carr could be a free man within a few weeks if a court grants him a bid to put his case on hold. The 66-year-old's barrister has told the county court his legal team would pursue an application to stay Carr's sentencing at the next hearing later this month. And if granted, Carr would be released from custody and granted bail. Now to finance, the Dow has closed up 151 points, one Australian dollar buying 70 US cents.
3: Sport.
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1: Brisbane has bounced back in style from that Carlton loss to take a 67-point victory over Hawthorn. The win puts the Lions back into the top four. Hawks coach Sam Mitchell says it was a night of mistakes, but he's confident the side is better than that.
5: There's part of me that says we just weren't good enough tonight. Like, but if we play them again, is that guaranteed that result again? Absolutely not. So we'll lick our wounds, we'll learn our lessons, and we'll be back.
1: Travis Head has won the Allan Border Medal for the second year running, and the Wallabies take on Japan in Osaka tonight in the opening match of the new, or with the new, Australian coach Les Kiss. That's the latest news in sport.
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6: Your four-day forecast for the northeast and for the border. We have an initial flood watch for the northeast. It's a partly cloudy one today. There's a medium chance of showers later tonight, and the wind will pick up tonight too. Tomorrow, cloudy. There's a very high chance of rain. It'll be windy with a top of 13. Monday, more wind, cloud, and a very high chance of showers with a top of 13. And Tuesday, it'll be cloudy and showery and windy with a top of 14. Today, Wangaratta, Albury Wodonga, Rutherglen, Benalla and Yarrawonga are heading for tops of 16. 15 today for Myrtleford, Brighton, Violetown and Beechworth and Mount Beauty are heading for tops of 14 degrees. Right now, it's 8 degrees.
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Oh, he's on The Voice at the minute, doing his best to get his team together. It's Richard Marks on 92.1 Star FM. How does a $100 Woolies voucher sound? Well, it's pretty easy to win. I'll tell you how to do that after Smash Mouth, Crowdies and Whitney on Star FM.

Oh, that wonderful voice of Whitney Houston. What a great flashback. I'm your baby tonight, 92.1 Star FM. 24 past 8. If you're out and about and you see something with a star in it, take a photo of it. 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

0: The Corrs on Star FM. You're with Hopsy. Hey, if you're in Benalla, you may notice that there are brand new baskets hanging off the side of the public recycling bins. Now, this is where you put your drink containers in. You know, you might have gone down the street, grabbed a pie from the bakery or something, or Batelli's or somewhere. You've got the bottle and you go, it's not worth carrying it home to get the 10 cents back. Stick it in the basket, then they'll all be full, and then you can either donate those 10 cents to someone, or you can take it home and get it for yourself. Although if you're with a friend, you'll probably get told you're a bit tight. But nah, it's okay. But good on you, Benalla Rural City, for doing that. It's a great initiative. It's 92.1 Star FM. Soon, Guy Sebastian, he's getting it done. And a bloke who in recent years got a little controversial over one of his songs. This is not that song, by the way. It's coming up in minutes at Star FM.
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0: Phil Collins, who has just come out to Doco and said in 2024 he nearly wasn't here, had organ failure. Yeah, but he's back on his feet somewhat these days. It's 92.1 Star FM. It's almost 9. After 9, I'll tell you how you can head to the snow for free. 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
11: 11 degrees in Melbourne, a late shower, 2, top of 17, it's 9 o'clock. Good morning, I'm Dennis O'Kane. Geelong Premiership defender Jake Colajasny has identified himself as the player at the centre of a secret concussion deal with the club. The deal has since been scrapped, with the AFL saying it did not approve it. Nine reporter Emily Rice has the latest.
12: Essentially, Jake came out last night and revealed that he was the player at the centre of the agreement struck in 2024 between himself and his club Geelong, essentially exonerating them from any legal action if he suffered concussion and other damage playing over the years. So he sent a statement out yesterday saying, while I appreciate the efforts made not to identify me, the speculation has left me feeling I needed to address this personally, and what disappoints me most is that my private medical information has been made public. Yesterday, Geelong CEO Stephen Hocking also spoke publicly about this. He said that he signed off on the deal. He called it a misstep, but the AFL has written to Geelong and is demanding a plea.

0: Sydney Airport. It comes after dozens of flights were pushed back by up to 90 minutes yesterday. The airport is encouraging passengers to check with airline with the latest information. Former pilot Richard DeCrepney has told Seven that just aren't enough controllers available to fill the roster.
1: There isn't enough redundancy for them to be give a resilient service. Look, air services is, if aviation was a human body, air services is like the lungs, and at the moment we're trying to run a marathon on one lung. There just aren't enough people.
0: A firefighting helicopter has crashed while attacking a blaze in Utah in the United States, killing both pilots. It's the second fatal firefighting aircraft crash this week. The other, an Australian chopper that crashed after colliding with another helicopter in Greece. A band of rain and strong winds is expected to sweep across southern Australia starting tomorrow. The soaking is forecast to spread across South Australia today before hitting Victoria and southern New South Wales tomorrow. The Weather Bureau's Sarah Scully says tomorrow will be the wettest day.
2: It will be very wet and windy across large parts of South Australia, Victoria, southern New South Wales and northern Tasmania. And we have issued a flood watch for catchments across large parts of central and eastern Victoria, including the Yarra catchment upstream from Warrandyte.
0: A senior federal opposition MP believes there's a serious risk a statue honouring former Premier Daniel Andrews would become a public urinal. Tim Wilson joining the ongoing outrage over the proposal. A poll this week shows the majority of Victorians, including Labor voters, want the statue idea scrapped. Now to finance, and the Dow closing up 153 points, one Australian dollar buying 70 US cents.
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0: Well, what a difference a week makes in football. The Lions have roared back from the Blues thrashing with a 67-point win over the Hawks last night. For Brisbane, it was the ideal night at the Gabba to celebrate the milestone appearances of Ryan Lester and also Jared Berry. As for Hawthorn, coach Sam Mitchell says it's a case of reviewing the performance ahead of taking on Collingwood.
4: We'll review it in a manner that allows our players to move forward and improve our game. So we'll spend the next couple of days looking backwards at this, making sure we learn the lessons. Spend the latter part of the week preparing for Collingwood, so be business as usual, but a little bit of a sting when you have a performance like that.
0: Well, that's the latest news in sport.
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6: Your four-day forecast for the northeast and for the border. We have an initial flood watch for the northeast. It's a partly cloudy one today. There's a medium chance of showers later tonight and the wind will pick up tonight too. Tomorrow, cloudy. There's a very high chance of rain. It'll be windy with a top of 13. Monday, more wind, cloud, and a very high chance of showers with a top of 13. And Tuesday will be cloudy and showery and windy with a top of 14. Today, Wangaratta, Albury Wodonga, Rutherglen, Benalla and Yarrawonga are heading for tops of 16. 15 today for Myrtleford, Brighton, Violetown and Beechworth and Mount Beauty are heading for tops of 14 degrees. Right now, it's 8 degrees.

Destiny's Child, jumping. 92.1 Star FM. You're with Hobbsy this morning. I haven't been to the snow in years, but that's all set to change Friday because I'm off to Hotham. And you know what? I've got a holiday for you to win. Yes, I'll give you details on how to do that on Monday. Here's Mr. Mister now. Great 80s. It's Broken Winds on 92.1 Star FM.

Martika, Toy Soldiers on 92.1 Star FM. We're tonight from 8. If you've got a party going on and you're a kid of the 80s, flick the radio on. 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

0: Pete Gabriel, Kate Bush, Don't Give Up, 92.1 Star FM, 9:38, Sarah Storer, legend in the country music scene, 22 golden guitars, coming to the Nicholas Hotel in Beechworth. And Sarah, you're going to be performing with Greta Zilla.
1: We're doing a few shows together throughout the year now, and this will be it'll be our first one for a few runs. So we'll be practicing on all you guys, on the Friday, so it'll be good.
0: Awesome. You just knocked the rust off. I love it. Grab your tickets at the Nick now and enjoy Sarah and Greta this coming Friday. It's 92.1 Star FM, where we've got Calvin Harris and classic 80s from Bat Benatar in the next 10 minutes.
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0: Wet on Star FM. That seems to be the case weather-wise. According to the Bureau, we're on flood watch across the northeast right up until Monday. Fingers crossed nothing dramatic happens there. I'll give you a full weather update after a news update. Then, how much is too much when it comes to milk? We've got a bit of a dilemma here at the station.
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14: 14 degrees in Melbourne, a late shower too, top of 17. It's 10 o'clock. Good morning. I'm Dennis O'Kane. The number of bird flu cases detected in Victoria has more than doubled in 24 hours, forcing hundreds of farmers to put their free-range chickens into lockdown. Producers with more than 50 free-range chickens have been told to keep their birds indoors for at least the next 2 weeks. Victoria's Chief Veterinary Officer, Graham Cook, says new detections of bird flu in coastal areas has prompted the stepped-up response.
15: The reason why we're introducing a precautionary housing requirement is because within distance of our coastline, we do have a large amount of poultry industry.
14: The state's planning minister is in the gun for perceived conflict of interest. Sonia Kilkenny has admitted she should have stepped back from her decision to approve a new development zone just metres from her Bayside investment property. The minister has admitted to the Herald Sun she gave the green light to an apartment hub across the road from her property in Hampton. The Liberals now want Ms Kilkenny sacked, saying her actions are a blatant blatant breach of the Ministerial Code of Conduct. Flight schedules have again been thrown into chaos across Australia due to a shortage of air traffic controllers at Sydney Airport. Dozens of flights were pushed back by 90 minutes yesterday, and it is a similar situation today. Airports for Australia and New Zealand Chief Executive Stephen Beckett says the issue will have a flow-on impact across Australia.
0: 70% of our airlines fly through Sydney every